0: Well, I gotta be clear on the east side. Would you need me 210, Chandler?
1: 205.
0: Alright, I'll head there from here direct. I'm leaving Green Street now.
1: Steve, thank you.

0: good.
1: Due to the nature of this arrest on East, I'm going to bring him directly into the station, then I'll go to 205. Jim.
0: Received.
2: Can I get the phone number to service division?
3: Yes, 1 second.
4: Somebody needs services.
0: East side, they're looking for services.
3: They're looking for your phone number.
4: Okay.
2: 10, I'm off. I got the phone number now. Thank you.
3: You're welcome.

0: Animal control on? Animal control on one switch to two.
1: Animal control.
0: They're looking for you over on two.
1: Control.
2: Good evening, Animal Control. I got a call from 7 Southwood Road. Francis, homeowner at number 7. I'm just name, unknown animal in her backyard. She says that she walked her dog outside and it upset the dog, whatever this animal is. It's on her fence. She says it's very large. She wanted to talk to an animal control unit officer about possibly removing this animal. I have a phone number if you'd like to call her.
1: You can go with it.
2: It's 339-234-0019. That was 339-234-0019.
1: Received.
2: Thank you.

0: Do I have any available car that can start for a domestic-related call where two adult siblings are fighting physically, 65 King Street?
1: Well, we can start heading that way.
0: Dave, it first came in as an open 911 call. Call taker could hear a lot of people yelling and screaming. A male did get on the phone and tried to cancel it. Now we've gotten another call from a mother who states her two adult sons are fighting each other physically. No weapons involved. They're trying to separate the sons now. It's going to be 59 King Street, Apartment B, B Bravo.
1: We got it.

0: 11. Bring it. Head to 65 King's Reservoir.
1: Received. 11, it's going to be 59 King Apartment B. They just updated the address. 59 King. Thank you.
0: Okay. 59.
2: Hi, Warren.

0: No, it'll be clear, Ash. I'll take a drive by Wyndham Tree Club.
1: You're gonna be all set?
0: Yes.
1: I have it.

0: Can you see if a Westside car can check 600 Main, apartment 804, just a wellness check on the mall?
1: I'll share the call with them. Is the name they provided accurate?
0: One second.
1: Reese.

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1: Reese, go ahead.
0: That's the right name.
1: Reese, I just shared it with the Westside Dispatcher. They're going to send someone over.
0: We got.
2: Wasn't on the east side, isn't either.
3: All right, thank you. I just want to be advised that Sierra 4 is going to be headed in. I'm sorry, Sierra 3 is going to be heading in the system OUI, so I'm going to be taking over the east and west side for the time being.
2: Received.

0: wagon.
1: Wagon, go ahead.
0: Be transporting one female from Chandler Street back to the station. Starting mileage shall be 32984.
1: Received at 2022.

0: 16.
1: Go ahead.
0: Wagon has that female report. Let it be known she declined all medical aid multiple times.
1: Received.

0: female, short hair. She has a purple shirt, and she has a heavier build, tie-dyed shorts. She's barefoot and walking in the road on Park Ave. She's heading towards Elm Street, walking towards oncoming traffic. Caller was concerned she'd be struck by a vehicle. Be advised, we're getting multiple calls, 3 or 4 calls now on the female. Officer 17.
1: Great.
0: Thank you.

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1: K94, good.
0: I'll take care of that alarm call.
1: Receive, thank you. Do you have a comment?
0: At the Boys and Girls Club?
1: Affirmative, yep, just a general bird alarm, no responder.
0: I have a thing, I'll let you know.
1: Receive.
2: November 4.
1: November 4, go ahead.
2: Can you please put myself, November 2, 3, 5, 14, and 15 out? We're on Irving Street. I'll give you an exact number in a second. Can you start the way? Actually, it's 43 Austin.
1: 43 Austin. You said you need the wagon? Is it for a male or a female?
2: So far, it's just for a male. It could be for more, though. But yeah, it's 43 Austin, but we are on the Irving Street side.
1: Receive. Be advised, the wagon's just dropping off a female arrest at the station. I'll let them know about the Austin Street, but you're on the Irving Street side. Wagon on the air?
0: Wagon, I have all that. Thank you, and you answered for me already.
1: Receive.

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0: Can you come over to Irving Street?
1: On the way.
0: We're across the street from the Big Boy Meat Market. We'll see our cruisers.
2: Go, Paul.
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2: 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I have Golf 5 and Golf 10 with me. We're all set.
3: Where is it?
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4: 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I'll take care of Sterling Street. I'll be off that.
3: Breezy, thank you.

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1: Can
0: I back you off, Wyndham, and start you to 544 Southbridge Street along with fire and EMS for a male laid out, unknown breathing with blood possibly on his hands? It's in the Dollar Tree and ShopRite Plaza lot. Seven horses.
1: Oh, I got it.
0: Greasy, thank you.
2: November 4. Can you hear me on number, please?
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0: Wagon. He'll be arriving at station with that female. Any mileage shall be 32986.
1: Received 2030.

0: Animal control.
1: Animal control, go ahead.
0: We're all set on Southwood. Yeah, I took a ride over. There's nothing around. But she did want to express her thanks to the call taker. She was very reassuring that they were non-confrontational.
1: Receive that. I will let him know.
0: It was a possum, by the way.
1: He's very happy he figured it out when I just told him.
2: As that male woke up, he's wearing a black hoodie and a pink backpack. He's now inside the Dollar Tree.
3: Okay, who's calling us in?

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1: Versus.

0: It goes west side cars having gone to 600 main yet. You can back them off. We figured it out.
1: Where is it?
2: Traffic 24.
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1: You all set?

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1: Go on.
0: Five and I are going to be following this employee over to 600 Main to speak to the child's aunt. I'll let you know when we're clear.
1: Where is he?

0: 15.
1: Go ahead.
0: Report going to be in file. I'm going to go back over there to go figure out what's going on now with that late cycle.
1: Yeah, it sounds like they're related from what I'm, there's no names, but 11-year-old and a 15-year-old. I'm going to start, you know, the car. It says there's a large group gathered there now.
0: Yeah, I know exactly who it is. It's the same family I should talk to.
1: Received. I'll put the I numbers in.
0: Yeah.
1: All right, I'll put the I numbers into each one, so they'll be attached.
0: Thank you.
2: Go ahead. Just so you have it, we are no longer at 270 Park. We're on the Park Ave side of Elm Street. Elm Park. No listed address. Park Ave side of Elm Park.
1: Received. I'll update EMS, make sure they find you.

0: You know, the whore.
1: Go ahead.
0: Do you have any responding information on file there?
1: Negative. There was no responder, and we have no information for the building on our end. I can call the alarm company, so they have a contact.
0: Yeah, if you can check, and I'll take one more, no rush. Just one door is open, and I checked every other door is locked. It seems fine here. So just a walk, just a door walkthrough.
1: Received 19. Could I start you that way? To assist K94 on that alarm?
2: Yes.
1: Thank you. 65 container.

0: T94, we made contact with the alarm company. They're going to start calling people from their contact list for the building, see if anyone wants to come down or if they can reach anybody.
1: All right, but I'm on the phone with somebody who works here. I'll let you know.
0: Okay, thank you.

0: T-94, Chris.
1: I was able to reach somebody who worked. She was going to come down. Then we'll just all do a walkthrough real quick together.
0: You see?

0: Perfect.
1: What?
0: She don't want my help. I'm here. There's nobody here.
1: Let me give him a call.

0: Christine, I'm not getting any answer from the RP for Lakeside.
1: All right, clear up now then.
0: Receive. One more for you guys.
2: Go ahead.
0: Can I please get you to 270 Southwest cutoff along with EMS they're going to be staging outside the docking area to the warehouse for a 31-year-old male who's altered, very confused, feels unsafe?
2: Proceed. Is he the one calling in?
0: At the affirmative.
2: Okay.
0: 7, you still with him?
2: 7, I am.
0: Greasy, thank you.

0: 17,
1: go ahead.
0: There's going to be a section 12 on following ones up to UMass. Romeo 2 and 3 is currently in the rear of the ambulance. I have 16 following me as well.
1: Receive. Hello?
2: We'll be clear from the west side. You can head over to Southwest Cut Off. You can back on the off.
3: Where is 7, you can disregard.
4: 7, I got it. Thank you.

0: Hello.
1: Good.
0: Alright, I'm gonna be clearing King Street. So we're gonna be tied up. You need me anywhere?
1: Stand by 1 second. No, I'm good right now, 11, thank you.
0: Alright, she's 19 is going to Tennis Street. I'll head that way. Can't act for
1: it. 13.
2: 13.
1: Good.
2: I found the caller.
1: Receive.

0: Sierra 2 to Oscar 8.
1: Okay, go ahead.
0: Yeah, 2230, can you and your partner go to City Hall and relieve the footbeat guys down there for the City Hall meeting? Thank you. Dispatch, you have that?
2: I do, 2230.
0: Yep, thank you.
2: You're welcome, Sergeant. Oscar 4. Can I please get you to 27 Catherine Street, apartment 4? Fire is on scene, and EMS is requesting you for a 66-year-old male having chest pains who was apparently yelling at the end of the call.
0: Private.
2: One was it?
3: Oh.
2: Thank you.

0: is on the floor.
1: Okay.
0: We're all clear. If you could please put the drug code on this, I'd appreciate it. Thank you.
1: You're welcome.

0: Oscar 15.
1: Go ahead.
0: 15, can I start you over to 68 Jake's Ave? It's going to be outside. We have a mother calling. She thinks her 16-year-old son was just hit by a vehicle while riding his bike, a very minor. The red Chevy that struck her son is still on scene. The mother's requesting an ambulance just to check on her son's leg, which he says he's having some pain with.
1: All right.
0: Thank you. Fire wasn't dispatched, just an ambulance to evaluate the male.
2: 12, we'll be doing a report and I'll head that way.
0: Repeat.

0: Well, we'll be out there also.
1: Received. Bus 15, you can disregard JTAP. Thank you.
2: Received. Thank you.

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1: Go ahead.
0: Can you just log a NWA of Newton Hill? I'm all good.
1: Receive.

0: Traffic 24.
1: Go ahead.
0: Hi, I'm going to be Clam Puritan. Operator was identified. I'll be closing out this report.
1: Where is he?

0: 18.
1: Good.
0: 18, can I start you over for a commercial alarm? It's 51 Seaver Street. The alarm company said unknown business, just that it was second floor, front and rear hallway motion alarm with no responder. I think this is, it shows as a former bank. Not sure what the business is there now.

0: Okay, I have that. A Google search shows that it is a Wichita University property. Still point that way, though.
1: Alright, did it come up as WPI or an old Becker? I'll look.
0: Yeah, it says it's a former Becker property, but it says Wichita State University on it. I don't know how correct that is.
1: I can give them a quick call, their dispatchers, see if they would handle that. I'll give them a call.
0: Yes, if you wouldn't mind. If it's not their property, I'll do it.
1: Okay.

0: 4.
1: Son.
0: Let me know if that was us.
1: Reason.

0: 18. Worcester State is sending campus police to 51 Seaver for the alarm.
1: Okay, I have that. They need access.
0: Oh, they didn't state. I'll give them a quick call. See if they want you to still respond. Stand by one.
1: Okay, thanks.

0: 12, good. May I have the incident number? 107568. 107568. Thank you. You're welcome.
1: EMS had already picked up that mail. We just weren't notified.
2: Thank you. Thank you, Cuthbert.

0: go ahead.
1: All right, this was just a mix-up between the transportation company and another. Everyone's all set. You can clear it up.
0: Where is it? All center.
2: All right.
0: Can I get you back over to 9 Sterling Street? We got another call reporting music coming from a vehicle parked outside.
2: I'm in the air, you can back off now, I'll be all set.
0: Where is it? 9, you can miss her.

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1: Go ahead, search.
0: All right, instead of Oscar 8, Oscar 17 from the west side is going to take care of that meeting at 2230.
1: I have it. Oscar 8, you have that?
2: 8, we have that.
1: Crazy.
2: And put us out on the motor vehicle stop. 115 Southwest Cutoff, Mass Reg 5, Gulf, Tango, Sierra, 12, we'll let you know.
1: Where is it?
0: Man, I'm still over.
1: I got it.

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1: 7.
0: No loud music was playing. There was just people gathered outside. They were more than reasonable. You can clear it out.
1: Reasonable.

0: Chris?
1: Can you put myself 5, goal 5, goal 10, goal 23, and goal 25 out at Laurie Ave, the basketball court? Just a couple disorders were off at original court.
0: Goal 12, I'm sorry, what was the street address? The street?
1: Murray Ave, behind the Y, is a basketball court. That's the best you got. 5, 10, 12, 23, and 25 are out here.
0: Receive, thank you.

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1: Where is it? Officer 7.
2: Go ahead.
1: 11 Lake Ave, apartment 1308 for loud music. Just a neighbor calling in, wants them to turn it down.
2: Got it, all set.
1: Where is it?

0: 16.
1: Six.
0: 17's all set with us. They're going to be tied up for a bit on this. We'll be code 5.
1: Receive.

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1: 17, good.
0: Do you mind just adding section 12 for this if you haven't already? I'll put it on file, it'll be code 5.
1: Receive. Department 1 for a 160. Today's calling, wants to talk to an officer. Says his wife took his infant and left, and he does not believe she's coming back. There was a bit of a language barrier. He's Spanish speaking. You need a meal set.
0: Yeah.
1: Great.

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1: Go ahead.
0: Can I take a wagon, please, to Walmart for a female warrant?
1: The wagon on one?
2: Wagon's on, it's gonna be a bit.
1: Foxtrot 780, are you all set over there?
0: I'm all set.
1: Reese.

0: Hello,
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0: All right, we did a walkthrough, and also responder showed up. Don't call it a false. Goodbye.
1: Receive.

0: Asha 78, do you have the I number?
1: Your I number is going to be 107575, and I put your time of rest as 2121.
0: Yeah.

0: Go on.
1: I'm full of fire. I'll take care of the alarm on Millbury.
0: Are you going to be all set?
1: Yeah, I'll be all set. I'll let you know.
0: Where is this?

0: traffic 24.
1: Go ahead, sir.
0: Can you just generate me an I number? I'm going to be out at 14 Boyden Street. It's in regards to I number 100665. I'll be all set.
1: Where is it?
2: Wagon will be arriving at Walmart.
1: I have it.

0: All three. Ninety Sterling Street, apartment 1 for motor vehicle obstruction. Juan's calling, see if there's a Honda Accord blocking his driveway and wants to move along.
1: Got it.
0: Thank you.

0: quiet. I'll be transporting one female from Walmart back to the station. Starting mileage shall be 32992.
1: 2134.

0: Can I back you off Sterling Street and start you over to 5 Rugby Street, apartment 14? Clinician with CHL is on scene. They have a section 12 for that female from earlier. They believe she may become combative. She's been making more QI statements.
1: Is DCF still on scene?
0: I'm unaware. I can call CHL back and see if they know.
1: That'd be great, thanks.
0: I'll let you know.
2: 7.
0: Go ahead.
2: I'll be sure I don't wake up to get cleared out. I'll head to Rugby Street.
0: Thank you.
2: Nah, I'm gonna head there as well. I can clear up. Hurry up. I can look by 160.
0: Receive, thank you.

0: State Airport.
1: Go on.
0: You can clear it out. It's all locked and secure.
1: Reese, thank you.
0: Anytime.

0: Dylan?
1: Yeah, come in, sir.
0: Yeah, they're staging in the air. Are they able to come up?
1: We have them coming up our lot.
0: Where is it?

0: Oscar 16.
1: Go ahead.
0: 16, just got an overdose. 646 Main Street. Female is outside in front of Kirsch Liquors. It's an overdose. The only information I have.
1: We got that.

0: Wagon, I'll be arriving at the station with that female. Any mileage shall be 32995.
1: You arrived at 2145.
0: It seems so much later.
1: I feel your pain.

0: 16, just an update. When is going to stage your ambulance due to background conversation they heard of females talking about a phone is stolen from the female who overdosed. Someone's making threats to harm someone. They're just not sure what's going on, so they're going to stage.
1: We have it. We're about 2 minutes out. We'll take one more, no rush.
0: 17, can you stop that? It was 16 in front of Kirsch Liquors for the overdose and some kind of problem in the background.
2: 17, we have an assignment there. We're going to be going to on the east side in a few minutes. If you have anyone else.
0: Okay, 18.
3: Hey, Dad.
0: Thank you. Animal control on 2, switch to 1, please.
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4: 2 Lodgett?
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4: Perfect.
5: Thank you.
1: We'll be out with fire.
0: Repeat.

0: He's in animal control. Animal control. Patty, can you just go to 4 real quick?
1: Donut.

0: see.
1: Hello?
0: The person who called us in was the clinician, correct?
1: That's affirmative.
0: Can you give me his phone number, please?
1: Yes, are you ready for it?
0: Good.
1: It's 401-428-0144.
0: Thank you.
1: You're welcome.

0: 16.
1: Okay.
0: One female going to St. Pete's for the unknown medical. The area has been cleared. We'll go to it. Thank you.
1: Appreciate it.

0: 940 West Wilson Street for a larceny under Las Palmas. The Stop and Shop employees calling. They just had a white male, black hoodie, khaki pants with a green and white Nature's Promise bag, steal some seafood and meat products, and take off running behind the store.
1: 32 Sun Valley Drive, all evening, they'd like my advice. Thank you. 18?
2: That's me as well.
0: I have it.
3: One, can you call him back to confirm that he ran the back of the Fort Bronco check?
0: I'll call him back.
3: Yeah, we're trying to double check that because the description of the mail from our earlier 80 call it walking right from the street.
0: Where is it?

0: pass along. He wasn't sure of the exact area. He said he took off towards the train track.
1: Okay.

0: one. The door is locked. Yes, I'm if they can come talk to me.
1: I'll call them back.
0: Thank you.
1: You're welcome.
0: Actually, disregard that. They're coming out right now.
1: Where is he?

0: beginning of choke. Dylan? I'll be out in rugby.
1: I haven't

0: Oscar 12.
1: Go ahead.
0: 12, can I start you over to the area of 45 Grand Street? We have a caller, Gregory. He's waiting in a black Toyota Corolla at Grand and Main. He lives at 45 Grand, apartment 214, with a roommate named Jeremy. He's waiting in his Toyota Corolla. He wants to speak to officers before he goes back to his home. His roommate, Jeremy, is at the apartment. He states that Jeremy's been very aggressive with him lately when he drinks, threatening him with scissors and physically assaulting him on different occasions. He wants to talk to an officer and get some options.
1: Yeah.
0: Oscar 15.
2: Got it.
0: Thank you.

0: I start you in 18? I have one more call. It's 88 Elm Street. We have a DCF worker, Michelle. She's going to be waiting at around 86 Elm Street in a black Toyota RAV4. She's going inside of 88 Elm Street to check on the welfare of apartment 2. She got a report from a mother that her daughter was assaulting her one-year-old child. The mother of the one-year-old child is supposed to be hiding in the basement inside Elm Street. I guess she found out that DCF was coming by to do a welfare check.
1: Okay.

0: something. So the call at 22 Ash Street. Can you start a tow for Florida Reg Sierra Mike Zulu Charlie 93? It's great to buy Sergeant Eagle.
1: This is Hannah.
0: And if you can you have an expedite, please? Thank you very much.
1: Receive 11 room.

0: Oscar 10. 10, sorry, what kind of vehicle is that?
1: Buick, or known model.
0: Appreciate that.

0: 021.
1: Dear 4, go ahead.
0: Sorry, just before laptop comes out, I just wanted to let you know I have 4 calls holding. Nothing pressing at this time.
1: I have it. Thank you.
0: You're welcome.

0: Okay. Huh? That female's being transported to UMass on the lake. DCF has those kids, and Animal Control has the animals. We'll be adding on to our initial report. Go ahead.
1: I have that. I'll throw the other I number in there for you. Is Animal Control still on?
0: Animal Control.
1: Did you have any closing comments for Blodgett, please?
0: Yes. The tenants were advised to remove the trash and he'll leave. He was barricaded behind a pile of stuff in the hallway.
1: Where is he? I also do have another call.
0: I'm on my way to transport these animals to the league. Where is it?
1: It's a bat in the caller's kitchen at 249 Shrewsbury Street.
0: All right, I'll head over there before going to the league.
1: I have it, thank you. It's going to be apartment 3.
0: Received.

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1: Loud and clear, State. Have a good night.
0: Appreciate it, ma'am. You as well.

0: Well,
1: good.
0: Can I get the I number, please?
1: 107-592. 107-592.
0: Thank you.

0: Central.
1: Go on.
0: That was 249 Shrewsbury, correct?
1: That's correct.
0: I'm on arrival.
1: Raise it.

0: care what's true.
1: Go ahead.
0: Could you let us know, caller? I'm here. I have a friend who was lost.
1: I'll give him a call.

0: Animal control.
1: Hello?
0: I'll be clear to choose for a half of that.
1: Receive, thank you.
0: I'm proceeding to the Animal Rescue League now.
1: Receive.

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1: Go in.
0: I would check the area and it will locate the area.
1: Terrific. Have a good night.
0: Go.
2: Good night, Jim. Code 5. Good morning.
1: Terrific. 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

0: 19.
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0: 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DCS is going to come back tomorrow.
1: Read you.

0: 4, I'll be riding double in car 9, Barlow 223, Delta 261, and you can put us out at City Hall. Good morning.
1: Racing, good morning.

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0: 14, Randall, one four, car 14, Kilo 261, Tango 240, good morning.
1: Good morning. Yeah, 14. Thank you, just got. Tony, I'll be in 74, Bravo 92, good morning.
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0: 3 View Street, apartment 2 for a disturbance. It's going to be the second floor. A resident in the building is reporting a child on the second floor that has been running around, shaking the whole building. Believes the child is unsupervised. Unsure why. Wants some advice.
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2: 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UMass Lake is requesting that we make contact with a Susan Walker regarding her husband that's currently in the AR there.
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0: Brother caught 22 Ash Street. Wagon has the mail. We're doing a report and Governor has the vehicle. I believe the caller, she might call it later, is pulling a stolen motor vehicle, but the rental has it.
1: Received. That was the Buick with the Florida Reg, right?
0: Affirmative, yeah.
1: I have it. Have a good night.
0: Thank you. Have a good night.
2: 2, I'll be in 25. Call 244 in the morning.
1: Received. Good morning.

0: 10 we're in the area.
1: Where is it?
2: Oscar 20 and 92. It's going to be 11 Seaver Street. I initially came in his apartment 806 for harassment. Had Jessica call and say her neighbor's been harassing her, banging on her door all night. She didn't know the name or why she was doing it. Then we received a call from apartment 106 from Amy. Says she wants to report an ongoing issue with Jessica, where she keeps throwing lit cigarettes onto the balcony of her apartment, refusing to stop. So 806 and 106 both want to speak to you guys.
1: Breathe.
0: You have to call and let us in. Front door is locked.
1: Stand by, I'll give them a call.

0: Sorry, you said noise. 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Build it, you can click dark, there's no noise.
1: Where is it? I thought it was a
0: bad we have.

0: You'll need a lock and security card as well, sir. What's up?
1: Three,
0: Yep, sure, yes, sir.

0: Well, do we know if she's a patient here or if there's a room number? This is a Catholic Charities, like, nursing program.
1: It did not say, but they have no idea.

0: Hold on.
1: Good.
0: Nobody's coming to the front door. Front desk is empty. Can't get a fucking.
1: Reason.

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1: Good.
0: Was this call hanging for a while, or did it just come in?
1: It came at 10 past 10.
0: We're at apartment 806 and nobody's answering. Could you call her?
1: Where is it?

0: 19, she answered. She says she still wants to see who you guys. It's not like she was asleep.
1: We have an alarm team to come to the door where it knocked out a little bit.
0: Yeah, I told her to go answer the door.

0: 7.
1: Done.
0: Alright, you can clear this out. We knocked multiple times. House is in complete darkness. I'll be cool, 5.
1: Where is he? Thank you.

0: Good.
1: I have one more call at 90 Sterling Street, apartment 1. The motor vehicle obstruction. I took that first half off. Juan's calling. Says that there's a Honda Accord blocking his driveway. We were here earlier, and the vehicle is not blocking the driveway. He's called back 4 times, insisting that it is.
0: I have it. I'll go check it out.
1: Reason, thank you.

0: Oscar 9.
1: Good.
0: I'm actually going to have to back you off Sterling Street again and start you to scream at KB Way. EMS is staging for the Haven. They have a 22-year-old patient who is agitated, having hallucinations, and trying to fight with staff members.
1: I have it.
0: 706.
1: I have it.
0: Breathe, thank you.

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1: Go ahead.
0: There's an alarm going off, but no signs breaking. 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
1: Raise it, thank you.

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1: Hello, Houston, may I help you?

0: Jason, tell them what's around the fence. I just wanted to advise you, one of our troopers was flagged down by a female party, Main Street at Gardner Street. Stated that a vehicle struck her, partial plate of 6'8", Mike 2. No description of the vehicle. Party declined the EMS. She just wanted to make you aware. Again, that's Main at Gardner, partial plate 6'8", Mike 2, unknown description.
1: Does your trooper need an officer to respond?
0: Negative.
1: Right.

0: Nigel.
1: Good.
0: Both parties were spoken to and advised a report will be filed.
1: Okay.

0: 4.
1: Hello?
0: We'll be clear for 5.
1: Where is he? Thank you.

0: Liberty. 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
1: Helen?
2: Can you put us down for a check of Pepe's Pizza? Who's all?
1: Where is it?

0: 19.
1: Good.
0: Would you be able to make the 11 Seaver Street one call instead of two separate ones?
1: It's in this one call.
2: Put us out with Math Road 6 Juliet Hotel Echo 6 to a paper book.

0: 9. Webbs is going to be all set with us. They have that female. She's going to be transported to UMass. We'll be close to talking.
1: Where is it? Oscar, son. 185 Madison Street for disorderly. Going to be at goal for 2 to 5 unhoused people that they would like moved along.
0: Okay, I got it.
1: 706.
0: 7 out.
1: 36.

0: 3. I'll be in car 52, Mike 221. Good morning.
1: Reese, good morning, and I have one when you're ready.
0: Go ahead.
1: 4 Henchman Street, apartment 3 for disturbance. Lady Ortiz is calling. States that there are 2 to 3 kids on the 3rd floor that have been jumping around for the past few hours. It's an everyday issue, apparently. They try to talk to the parents, and nobody answered the door. She doesn't believe that there's any parents home.
0: I got it.
1: Forward with us.
0: We have it.
1: Crazy thinking.
2: Speak with Cheyenne. In front of that address, she said she lost her phone. She just says it's there and she wants an officer to stand by when she tries to retrieve it.
0: Got it.
2: Oscar 19 to assist.
0: 16, I'll be riding in car 10, Michael 222. I can head that way.
2: Reason.

0: 39.
1: I got it.
2: Yeah, it's going to be 59 Camp Street, apartment number 1, code of domestic. Caller C and her son, Justin, yeah, this. 3892 was wrecking the whole house. She's outside the front door. He's also outside. He's a Hispanic male, black shorts, gray shirt, no shoes. I guess he's now out on the back porch, very DK.
3: Oscar 13. 13 out.

0: Klaus greet you.
1: Go ahead.
0: Agent, it's going to be aerial, or it's going to be 116 South Flag Street for harassment. Got Michael Brown calling. Says there's about six people in the backyard throwing acorns and flashlights at his, flashing flashlights at his house. Says ongoing issue, he wants to speak to an officer. He claims they're in the woods behind his house.
1: I have that.
0: Oscar 20 to assist.
1: 20 out of

0: Yeah, 15 and 13. Justin has no card with us, and he has nothing on spot.
1: Can you move in with that last part?
0: He has no card with us, and nothing is on his spot.
1: I have that, thank you.

0: 3.
1: Good.
0: There is no noise coming from that apartment. There's no answer to the door. You can clear it out. Code 5.
1: Where is it?
2: Code 17, if you saw it on arrival.

0: Hey, I'll be in 76 with 2-5 on the one. Are they outside on Madison Street?
1: Oscar 10. You guys all set over there?
2: Yeah, we're all set.
1: Where is he?
2: In Quidditch, pal. They're on their way.
1: I have it. I have another one.
2: Go ahead.
1: 120 Washington Street, apartment 509 for disturbance. He's a Spanish interpreter. Resident in 409 is reporting there is a lot of noise coming from this apartment. Wants to check out. He ring 409, she'll buzz you in. Where is it?

0: 17. The number she left is not in service.
1: All right. You can clear this out if someone's flagging us down or anything like that.

history. Brady, set of numbers for a check at Green Hill Park. It's all clear, and you can add Oscar 4 to that as well, please.

0: 15 and 13. The caller is saying that Justin is now at the back door.
1: I'd have to pull down the street in a second.
0: Reason.

0: Go ahead.
1: The 12 Queen Street, put a solar battery. Security guard had assaulted him, that he needs an ambulance. Then the mail stadium will get his own ride and disconnect it. Right before disconnecting, he was heard yelling, arguing with somebody.
0: Thank you.

0: 14. The NBA coming or no?
1: Yes, they have been notified.
0: All right, thank you.

0: 911?
1: You put us down for a check at City View School. It's all clear. Code 5.
0: Where is it?
2: Ken.
0: Dylan?
2: Alright, you can clear that out. When we got there, there was no noise. It was all quiet.
0: Where is it? I have one more.
2: Go ahead.
0: 90 Sterling Street for a motor vehicle obstruction. That was called back four times, about 100 cord blocks in his driveway. He wants it moved along. We were here during the first half, and the vehicle was not blocked in the driveway.
2: Okay, got it.
0: Freezing.

0: Go ahead.
1: You just put me down for a check of the Peace and Steel, 61 West Mountain Street. It's going to be all quiet. Can you close it out?
0: Reason.
2: Reason. 16.
3: Over 16?
2: Yeah, 16. Can you just 11 in Wellington at Chandler? He's out with 4.

0: 7, I'll be with 10.
1: Righty.
2: Reach it.
0: 14, 8 is going to be a fair with us. We'll go with 11.

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0: 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McCullough was extremely DK. He was advised. Vehicle 5.
1: Resume.

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0: Did the caller give a description of the car? Because all the driveways on this street are not blocked by any motor vehicle.
1: It's a Honda Accord. I'm sure he will gladly come out and speak to you guys about it.
2: And you can do that. I've been on here a couple times now, so.
1: Where is he?

0: I'll see him.
1: Go ahead.
0: His phone is shut off.
1: Okay, sounds good.
0: Close it out.
1: Please do.
0: Breezy, thank you.

0: Speaking to a lot next location. 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
1: Go again.
0: Can you just create a 7-0 threat check about 11 Tiffany Drive? And clear it out, so quiet.
1: Appreciate that.
0: Sorry, it's 11 Tiffany Drive.
1: Appreciate that, thank you.

0: 18. You can have me in the wrong too.
1: Receive. Yeah, 13 wagon was notified for 10.
0: Have that finger.

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1: Your I number is going to be 107613, 107613, and you're asking whether I can have it at 049.

0: Nobody else said with us. We can head back there.
1: No, he messaged us asking. He said he was still staging in the area.
0: All right, we'll head back there.
1: There you go.
2: Hello.
1: Good.
2: Are you in clear? Roger, roll with us.
1: Receive.

0: Air 40. If you head over to 117 Fairfield Street, it's going to be apartment number 3. You're going to be going with EMS. They have a 50-year-old male having delusions, not making sense. He was not making any Q5 statements, and he was having trouble breathing. EMS was staging.
1: Reject.

0: Hello.
1: Hello.
0: This is going to be 925 Main Street, part 2R for a check on the welfare slash trespass. We received a text 911. Texter gave that address saying that there was a

0: black male that broke into the apartment and that no one's supposed to be there. Wasn't answering any more questions.
1: Appreciate it. Use your mail.
0: Receive. Oscar 32.

0: 30.
1: QSS 11 over 925 Main Street, apartment 2R. Text 911 said that someone, a all-black male, had broke into the second floor apartment.
0: Yeah,

0: Thanks, Steve. Go ahead.
1: Can you put me out with one at the BP?
0: Chandler.
1: That's correct.
0: Where's it? Seventeen.
1: Seventeen, outside tower.
2: 18, same traffic.
0: Richard.

0: Go ahead.
1: Is there any way we can try to call the caller and ask them how they broke in? All the doors and the windows are locked, but they're going.
0: Not possible. Texted 911 and they're not responded. They said they're a neighbor down the street that has a... Yeah, they said they're a neighbor down the street and they have a view of the apartment. So no other building. They're probably right through the window on the back porch, though. If anything.
1: Receive, can you just do an address entry for me? See if this is supposed to be abandoned or not.
0: Well, I'll see if I can find anything.

0: respect die liegen können, ja, so was ich.
1: Frank, can you show me out for a check of Clayton Beach? So I'll quiet, please. Appreciate it.

0: Hello, Lois.
1: Good.
0: Last call for that apartment in particular is November of last year. Nothing shows whether or not it's supposed to be vacant or not. There are other recent calls to that building for actual calls. So.
1: Received. Some of the windows are boarded up, some of them aren't. There are curtains, there's lights, there's furniture in there. We can't verify this information, we can't get it, so we can clear it out for now. Perfect.
0: Recent.
2: Oscar 2 on.
0: Two,
2: can I search you over to 187 St. Nicholas Ave for the A and B? Excuse me, on the right side of the duplex, facing the front. We have a female standing at 41-year-old white male, Brian Shannon, is inside of her house assaulting her, and is refusing to leave, no weapons. She's not EMS, we'd like him removed. Safety has no vehicle. Advise if he leaves before you guys get there, he'll call back. Last one.
1: What has it been?
0: 1 Hudson Ave, South by Clovis. You say 21 Hudson?
1: Huntington.
0: Huntington, got it.

0: 20. Morning, guys. It's going to be 495 Grove Street for a commercial alarm. That's Forest Grove. It says central alarm with a room 138 interior motion. I believe I came in already. This is how the last speak.
1: I'll go with him.
0: Reset.

0: recording.
1: Good.
0: Man, Chandler, I started for, Foley Stadium, Florida Edge, 04, Foxtrot, Victor, Alpha, Alpha, Elena.

0: Okay, with Mass Reg 6, Hotel, 4-1. Grafton and Waverly, and 7's with him.
1: Appreciate that, Lieutenant.

0: and verbal code 5.
1: Appreciate that. And I also do have a call for you whenever you're ready.
0: Go ahead.
1: 20 Washington Street for the disturbance. We have a caller in apartment 303 reporting a male and female arguing. Here they heard someone saying, ouch, want some checked on. They believe it's coming from apartment 403. You guys can buzz in 303 to be let in.
0: All right, I got that. 7-4-3.
1: Receive that.

0: Well, we'll take the win.
1: Received that before. Wagon on one.

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Good. Everything appears to be locked. Security, code, or pulse. Reserve.

0: Is Oscar 10 on?
1: 10, you're on.
0: Yes, we got it.

0: 13. It's going to be 14 Claremont, room 13, for a check on the welfare. So let's request a check on her boyfriend, a Jamari Ned. She's waiting outside the address in a wait for it. Say she saw two females go into his apartment an hour ago. After confronting them, they denied being there. She's worried that he was drugged and would like an officer to check on him. Oscar, 14 to assist.
1: 13.
0: Good.
1: She's worried that he's cheating on her, basically?
0: Probably.
1: Appreciate it.

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1: Dude, I never seen 107-626. Time of rest is 130.
0: I've been thinking.

0: too.
1: Go ahead, Theo.
0: 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Thank you.
1: Appreciate that. I'll change it now.

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1: Yes.

0: sir. Good. We're unable to make contact with mail. About 20 apartments at that address, two females leaving. Isn't very suspicious or cause for concern. We clear it out.
1: Recent

0: pepper?
1: Can you put it down for another check out of Pepe's pizza software 45?

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1: 11, go ahead.
0: We have Mina Chandler with Master Edge 5, Tango, November, Charlie 36, 5, TNC 36. Bless you.
1: Reason. Fourth, we have it. Reason.

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1: Good.
0: Put me on motor vehicle stop at Woodland King, Mass Edge 3, Charlie, Alf, Whiskey, 15. I'll let you know.
1: Oscar 13.
2: 13, I have a Woodland location again.
1: Woodland and King.
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1: Reese 11, just Oscar 13.

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1: Go ahead.
0: Put me on a motor vehicle stop at 60 Beaver Street, Mass Reg, 6 Zulu Whiskey, Yankee, 64, I'll let you know.
1: Okay.

0: bus has heard you.
1: 13.
2: I just head towards 14th location, 60 Beaver Street. He's out on the vehicle, so.
1: Yeah,

0: code.
1: 6, I'm going to search over to 87 Norfolk Street. Apartment number 3, I'm going to start fire and EMS. Originally came in for a 16-year-old female abdominal pain. She was screaming. She's now not responding to the caller. She is breathing. I guess the female woke up the mother, screaming she was dying. Caller's unsure if she is breathing now. States she can't see, she cannot see if her chest is rising. Seven.
2: I have it.
1: They're trying to start CPR now. CPR instructions are given.
0: Now.

0: 6 and 7, just be advised, we do just get an update. Clark doesn't seem to understand the CPR instructions. There's a Haitian Creole interpreter being used.
1: You have EA started, correct?
0: Affirmative.

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0: 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She's breathing. She just has abdominal pain. One's his weather.
1: 3-2-7.

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0: 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They're up to like 4-5.
1: Reasonable.

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0: 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I have an area resident reporting her male neighbor here, who lives on the third floor, is in the back, is yelling, banging the walls and floors. I'm not sure exactly what's happening.
1: All right, guys, that was fun.

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0: 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Third floor is in complete darkness. There's nobody yelling, nothing going on. It looks like a flower plant fell on the back porch. That's probably what they heard banging. But other than that, it's all quiet.
1: Appreciate that.

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0: Eleven, it's gonna be 114 Chandler Street for a commercial alarm. It's Chandler Elementary School. It says Module 2 motion. No other location on the pad. And no responders. Let's get 13, what's this?

0: Oscar 15.
1: Good.
0: Can I start you over to 65 Parsons Hill Drive to assist EMS? It's going to be a 90-year-old female who has dementia, has been having difficulty sleeping. She is now screaming and becoming combative with the caller.
1: I have it.
0: 14.

0: 1060 Main Street for the disorderly. We got a resident of the building reporting two unhoused individuals sleeping in the laundry room. Would like them removed. 11.
1: What you want to inform us on?
0: 3, if you've just got 11.
2: Alright, EMS is also with us. She was going up to the interview, so we go back.
0: Appreciate it.

0: 15, back up 13. I'll go to 1060 Main Street, 14.
1: Receive, Oscar 13.
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0: 15.
1: Go ahead.
0: 1511 Main Street for Check the Welfare. We got a caller reporting a Hispanic male in the middle of the road that they'd like checked on, no further description provided.
1: Have it.
0: 14.
1: Reading.

Okay. Cat. Can you clear this out? Nobody's in the area, no one's flagging us down. Go fast. Where is he?

0: Alaska 13.
1: Okay.
0: 13, it's going to be 5 Soda Street, third floor. There's a male there, called in. He identified himself as a Richard Perez. He started yelling on the line that police just busted. Yeah, I guess he was busted there the other day. He wants to know why others weren't busted on the third floor. He says the building's condemned, that there's a gas leak in the basement. When they asked if he lived there, he said no, he lives in his car, and that he drove by. When they asked how he knows about gas leak, if he's driving by, he hung up. There was no answer on callbacks. It shows that he's in the area 973 Main Street. I just want the area to check.
1: 13, I have it.
0: 14 to assist.
1: Yeah.

0: Oscar 8. Hey, what initially came in as a medical call, 47 Park Terrace Road. We got a call for a female injuries from a fall. She's outside now saying someone hit her. She's still on the ground. Try to get more info. We're using a Portuguese interpreter.
1: All right.
0: 9.
1: No. 13 push-ups.

very, very

0: opinion. 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All right, so checked out Silver Street. The building appeared to be turned down. Everything was locked and secure. No one in there. No smell of gas leak. Also drove by 973 Main Street. No one sliding down. You can clear this out for us.
1: Resume.

0: I think she was trying to tell me that she called for somebody else who was outside. She knew enough of what I was saying that I was trying to get her to talk to you. She won't.
1: I believe I know who she called about. There was a female standing outside, but she said that she didn't want police assistance.
0: Sorry.
1: I'll let you know in a minute. Let me try. Let me speak with this female again.

bus to? Oscar 2-1. Two, can you call service division, please?

0: Hey.
1: Go ahead.
0: I spoke with that female that was outside. She was having a little back and forth with her significant other over a truck, is having truck problems. They're all set. You can clear this up.
1: Where's she? They're backing off EA, or are they with you?
0: They come back off EA.
1: There she is.

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1: Good.
0: It's going to be 44 Olive Drive. It's regarding apartment 32 for disorderly. You're going to speak with Shalisha. She's saying she wants to report a Boulevard driver who was using some racial slurs to her on multiple occasions. She'll be waiting outside in a silver Toyota Highlander.
1: Yeah,
0: from the call figure, it says the tow truck driver is no longer there.

0: 15.
1: Alright.
0: We did just get the tow truck operator that called in, Tom. He's over at Franklin Street, and he would like to speak to you afterwards.
2: I have it.

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1: Joker One.
0: 4040 Rockdale Street. 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
1: Ada.
0: Oscar Two.
2: So,
0: Here's

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0: Just an employee that tripped the alarm and just don't call a false from the 5 truck.
1: Gracie, is Oscar 2 your clock?
0: Go ahead.
1: Gracie.

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1: Just said that she'd be waiting outside to speak with you. 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

0: 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Oscar 1.
1: 1.
0: Oscar 2.
1: 2.
0: Oscar 3.
1: 3.
0: Oscar 4.
1: 4.
0: Oscar 5.
1: 5.
0: Oscar 6.
1: 6.
0: Oscar 7.
1: Aging.
2: 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And all units receive loud and clear. 1.

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1: Go on.
0: That's good, that's good.

0: 13.
1: 13.
0: 13, I'll have you head over to 25 Queen Street. It's going to be for a larceny on the... You guys speak with Dakota. He'll be out front. Wants to report somebody stole his iPhone 16 while he was sleeping.

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0: 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Would you put myself in November 8th out at the Carmen 455 Main?
1: Very simple.

0: Xin phép hỏi năm mới quý.
1: The number again is going to be 107-651. 107-651. Actually, disregard that. It's 107-655. 107-655.
0: Okay, thank you.

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0: Ask again. Ten for a 911 hang-up call, 24 and a half Esther Street, apartment 3. Have an open line, 911 only phone. Mail said, no, you're not going to hit me before disconnecting.
1: All right, I got it.
0: Eight.
1: Yeah, right.

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1: You're loud and clear. Good morning.
0: Receive, have a good day.
1: You too.
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0: See you, T-Fuzz. Go ahead. The resident's reporting someone sleeping in the hallway of 507 Main. I'll let you know. Where's your address at?
1: November 8, I'm just clearing the comment. I'll be right over there in 1 second.
0: Where's

0: great. Just our last removal is going to be 484 Main Street. Myself and CIT 5, and we'll let you know when we clear. Just some people out front. We can all be under the same original line number, that's fine.
1: Okay, receive. I'll add it to that. Thanks.

0: November 8th. Just under the cavern marks for 484 Main Street. If you could just put Terry Kelly. She's one of the unhoused individuals sleeping under a no trespassing sign. We're going to give her 10 minutes to pack up, or she'll be a guest of ours. Hopefully she'll take my advice. Thank you. And we're going to be going over to St. John's now.
1: Receive 507 Main Delta.
2: Yes, ma'am. Peace has been preserved everywhere.
1: Appreciate it.

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1: Yeah, we're all set. The smell is just getting a few things and ordering Uber out of you.

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0: For the trespass 23 Clarkson Street. Calls reporting two homeless people in the lobby blocking the door.
1: Number
0: 5. Oscar 5.
1: 6, I have 7 with me.
0: Received.

0: phone.
1: Go ahead.
0: Alright, you can call this a verbal domestic. That male is going to be on his way. And he's going to be staying at our friend's house. And we'll be till 5.

0: Oscar 1 and Oscar 3.
1: Over 1.
0: 191 Burn Coach Street for an accident with injury. Nissan Sentra versus a Honda CRV.
1: Got that.
0: Can you read your copy?
1: I got it.
0: Appreciate it.

0: 光碟。I think the operator has some prior nerve damage, saying that she has a hernia injury.
1: Where is she?

0: Hey, go ahead.
1: Hey, 221 Ingleside Ave for the detective, the streets. Just had a resident call that a trash truck struck a tree, kept going. There's a large branch in the road blocking the street and vehicles can't get by. Can you check it out for me?
0: All right, I'll let you know.
1: All right, thank you. Ah, that's great.
0: Go ahead.
1: All right, so you disregard that, and I'm going to start UN10 to 30 Woodford Street. Delia Bodem's calling, said his male hair arguing with him, trying to fight him. His name's Kevin, said it's his roommate. Unknown weapons.
0: All right, I got that.
1: Appreciate it. Send you copy.
2: All right, I got it.
1: Appreciate it.

0: One.
1: Go ahead.
0: Vehicle 1 is going to be Mass PC, 3 Whiskey, Tango, 228, this is 3 WC, 228. Should be on route.
1: Vehicle?
0: We have black Honda CRB.
1: Alright, do you need a tow, or you just let me know?
0: It's going to be just an involved vehicle. It actually is going to need a tow. I was actually going to need two tows, two disabled vehicles. So I get the second vehicle when you're ready.
1: Go ahead.
0: New taxes registration. Victor Bravo Whiskey 2407 VBW 2407. Should be a gray Nissan.
1: Nissan what?
0: A gray Nissan Sentra.
1: Alright, go ahead with the service.

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1: Yes, please. It's going to be two. One for the Nissan and one for the CRV, please.
0: Okay.

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1: Yeah, we searched this entire property. There's no homeless here, unless you're GOA.
0: Nice.

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1: Sonoma Boulevard.
0: Copy, thank you.
1: You're welcome.

0: 8. Alright, you can recall this 160, it's not domestic. The gentleman here just wanted to know the process of eviction, and he didn't want to speak with his tenant because he was worried that it would become a domestic. He was advised of his options. We also spoke with the tenant. He was advised of his options as well. Thank you, carry on. Have a good day.
1: Hershey, thank you, too.

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0: 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We're right outside Brenco. There's heavy traffic, and both the cars are blocking one lane of travel.
1: Yeah, he's probably stuck in it. I'll let him know. Stand by.
0: Two.
1: Go ahead.
0: Seeing if car 76 is full tied up.
2: Hey, lads, I'm 76. I'm on my way into the station now. Should be there in a few minutes.
0: I have that.
1: As do I, thank you, mate. Three, yeah, they're in traffic. They'll be there shortly.
0: I got it.

0: picking. Got it. Morning, we'll be riding double in car 9, Foxtrot 172, Bravo 108.
1: Chrissy, 116, head to a commercial alarm, 526 Main Street, the Omagacha Steakhouse, front motion.
0: Chrissy.

0: 4, I'm in 14, Fox 210, good morning.
1: 36, good morning.
0: Receive, morning.

0: accept to think. Sorry, Quinn, this is all about Schmitzkool. I'm just going to go over to the market for a minute.
1: Very soon.

0: Oscar 171. Unit 5EA, know that Fairmont Street will be closed from Grafton to Cohasset.
1: Fairmont Ave, Grafton to Cohasset. Great.
0: Thank you.
1: You're welcome.

0: still on me in 76. Good morning.
1: Receive. Good morning. Oscar 4. For 249 Belmont Street, for a possible DMV, supposed to be right off the Manny Familia Way, headed towards downtown, a GMC truck in the travel lane. Called in by an anonymous passerby about 20, 25 minutes ago.
0: On the way.
1: Nice.

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1: Rested.

0: 7, I'll be in 26, Foxtrot 163, good morning.
1: Received. Good morning. 7. If you could, 221 Ingleside Ave. Anonymous resident reported a trash truck struck a tree, kept going. The tree is in the road blocking the street. Vehicles couldn't get by. DPW was notified at some point. Can you just see if they've taken care of it? We need to expedite them up there.
2: Come on.
1: No, you see. Thank you.

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1: Hi.
0: Wagon in front of Union Station, please, for mail and arrest. Officer for Lovett's arrest. One.
1: Alright, I'm sorry. Whose arrest is it going to be?
0: We need the wagon in Union Station for mail arrest.
1: Right, whose arrest?
0: Officer Lovett.
1: Alright, I got that. Wagon on wagon.

0: Are you calling?
1: I was. Union Station, please.
2: Looking for you on one.
0: Go ahead.
1: Union Station, please.

0: Oscar 2.
1: 2.
0: 2 for an accident with injury, 205 East Mountain Street. Again, a report of 3 cars, 2 gray, 1 white, allegedly a female unconscious in 1. Couple calls on it.
1: On the way.
0: Received Oscar 4.
1: 4.
0: 4, did you make it to Belmont yet?
1: Just about. Give me one sec.
0: Alright, I'm just going to back you off to assist Oscar 2 on East Mountain.
1: Okay, I'll back off.
0: Where is she?
2: We have a call for a DMV near the old auditorium on Salisbury Street. I'm sorry, on Institute.
1: Not that I'm aware.
2: Alright, some just a construction worker pointed it out. But I just came up Institute, there's nothing showing. So if that comes in, I'll come back.
1: Receive.

0: 1. Just checking, is there another hook coming for this vehicle?
1: Yeah, I told him he had 2. Which one they pick up?
0: They grabbed the Nissan Sentra, the CRV still here.
2: The 3-1, the tow driver said he was getting on 290. He's going to be there in about 5 minutes.
0: Perfect, thank you.
1: Thank you.
3: Yeah, I'm pulling up.
1: Appreciate
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1: 107674.
4: Thank you.
0: Two.
1: Go ahead.
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0: to have the sheriff's department with me. They're going to shut down the sheriff's department coming to East Mountain. I'm going to be sending East Mountain from the valley towards the jail. They're going to have to wrap around for now.
1: Reshift.

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0: Just looking for permission for a road closure in the northwest.
1: CF1.
2: CF3, send it.
0: Sergeant, we're going to close the NADNOC from Salisbury to Sagamore. We got a large trench in Salisbury, and nothing's going to get down there.
2: As long as we do it for safety and convenience and you have the signage, go ahead.
0: Thank you.
1: And receive, I have the outlet fire and EMS.
0: Thank you, appreciate it.

0: Pacific. Is he supposed to be outside?
1: Yeah, last time they saw him, he was outside.
0: We'll be in the area. We're not seeing them yet. We'll just give him a call back. Just double check if he came inside or not.
1: Yeah, we'll do.
2: Four, can you give me that plate for that Suzuki right there?

0: Do you need the one from the one you already gave me?
1: Yeah, disregard 4 is running it over.
0: Okay.

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1: Go ahead.
0: Was there an accident regarding a company involved with TMS somewhere on the west side?
2: Not that I'm aware since I've been in.
0: All right, I have it. Thank you.
3: 14, what was that question?
2: Some sort of accident with Gulf 251. What company was that?
0: TMS. But I just talked to one of the workers and it's actually on the highway, so never mind.
2: Red Sea, thanks. 14 got.
3: I recall something about a trash truck on the Route 8 area about 7 o'clock this morning.
2: I'll check with one.

0: clear cut though. Appreciate it, thank you.
1: When those tows are here, get them here expedited, obviously. Let them give you a call so you can let us know so that they come down in the wrong way, the wrong lane, and we can get them in safely. Traffic's backed up all the way to both sides.
2: Alright, I'll let them know.

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0: At the branches on the sidewalk and in the front yard, kind of, but somebody has to come get it. It is a good-sized branch.
1: All right, but it's not obstructing traffic at the moment.
2: Correct.
1: All right, I'll let them know. Thank you.

0: No, 43. You created me two separate I numbers, one for 220 Harden and one for 160 Green Street, or with the public market. We'll talk to that right now. We can call them out.
1: Quality of life on both.
0: Yes, please. Good morning.
1: Where is he? Thank you. Good morning.

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1: They said they'll call back if he comes back in the area. And he shows out of the station. We'll let you know when we're clear.

0: Hartford.
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0: Just got a card for a memorial in regards to a Natasha Soto going up for vomiting. It's Officer Velado's arrest from 205 Chandler Street.
1: Okay.
2: Alright, back to station now. I will now be going to the courthouse for 5 minutes.
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1: Greasy, by the way.
0: If someone give me a call, let me know how long this is going to be. It's just fun that hopefully they just give me some crackers and have them back.
1: Appreciate it.

0: Hi, I'll be on 21, Sierra 241. Good morning.
1: Received. Good morning. Alaska 5.
0: Go ahead.
1: As you put 32 Dock Street Road from Shreds, going to be the lodging house. Calvin, a friend, called. He's a staff member. Said a resident, Adam Floyd, threatened to shoot him. No idea if the male has any weapons or not. He's up on the third floor. Call us in the office on the second. He'd like to speak to someone.
0: Fire, have it.
1: How are you? Ask the 7.
0: 7.
1: Head that way with 5, please.
0: One.
1: Very safe.

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0: 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You can back off 7. I'll go ahead and send Mike.
1: I got that. Oscar 7.
2: Cause I got it.

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1: Appreciate the mic, Larry, and you are leaving on it.
2: One 168, Kilo 241, Kilo 262, good morning. We can head to the expo too.
1: Very safe. Good morning.

0: 16.
1: Rest it. 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
0: We're up at Memorial. Do you know if that guard is around yet or not?
1: Negative, Wagon on.
2: Rest it, good morning.

0: 1, where we're flying.
1: Eight. Good. We'll be riding double in Cruiser 73, Romeo 221, Juliet 250. Good morning.
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0: Could you head up and see if that BMV's still there on Belmont Street for me, please? I'm assuming if it was, we'd have gotten more calls, but... thank you.
1: Well, I can take care of that.
0: You clear the dark space?
1: I haven't arrived, but Double One is there now. So I'll just head to Belmont first.
0: Alright, I got it. Two disregards. Copy, disregard.
1: Yeah, I have it.
0: Okay.

0: November 8th. Hello again. I'm going to clear the soup kitchen. CIT 5 is going to stay out there for a little bit. I'm going to meet with the Quality of Life at 13 South Gate Street on an issue, and I will be all set with them. It should only take me about 20 minutes. Thank you.
1: All right, you're welcome. I'll just generate numbers on this side. If you want to just stay here.
0: Okay, thank you.
2: SO 43, I'm going to be with him. You can add me to that call.
1: I shall.
0: Thank you, Angel.
2: See you here, Shadow.

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1: That's 8-1.

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1: Good.
0: Then we have the call for 13 South Gate Street. Could you just separate a separate I number for 7 Gladstone Street for a parking violation? We're just going to take care of that first before we head back over to 13 South Gate. And it'll be myself and all of the quality of life. All right, thank you. We'll let you know when we switch addresses.

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1: Good.
0: 10 1 Green Street for check on the welfare. Can't report of a male walking around acting erratic. Going into the street under the bridge. Looks like he's on something. Hispanic male, yellow shirt, tan backpack with a bike.
1: I have that.
0: Hey, Chief. 7.
2: 7, I have it.
0: Okay, 7, disregard.
2: 7, I have it, thank you.

0: 婆。
1: 37
0: mechanic, please, for the disorderly at the entrance to the office building here. Tom's reporting a male sleeping, but also refusing to leave. They want to move along.
1: Of course, on the way.
0: Appreciate it. You too.

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0: Just in the comments, the gun in the ER room 19.
1: Receive.

0: November 8th.
1: And
0: in reference to 7 Gladstone, the flatbed is still here. I had given him till 1300 today. If it's here at 1301, it'll be towed. He's already aware of that. And myself and the quality of life are going over to 13 South Gate Street, just for the other half of this violation complaint. And I want you to only clear.
1: Appreciate that.

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0: I'll need two auto service numbers, one for a driver, one for a trailer, and he has a tow truck on the way.

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1: Go ahead.
0: Well, on DTV, there's going to be some to go to core. I'm going to be doing a report on these. You can clear.
1: Perfect.
0: Flight to 4.
2: Hey.
0: Alright, you're all set?
2: I'm just speaking with him now. He arose from his slumber.

0: 10, GOA cleared.
1: Appreciate it.
0: Tuner 5. Go ahead.
2: Might be close to Nomito, that's 4. I'm fucking, I park him on 290. I don't know what's going on.
0: Yep.
3: How about the bull on now?

CNT5. Go ahead. Give the date of birth, please, on Hillary Aiken, A-I-K-E-N. Stand by, I'll check. You all set? Yeah, all set. $329.84. Yes, thank you.

0: Well, why don't you start a wagon my way?
1: Keep wagging on wagon.
2: Anything.
1: 27 mechanic, please. Voice all set?
3: Now we have
1: it. I got it, thank you.

0: Let's go for it.
1: Go ahead.
0: My number, and you can add the warrant code.
1: 107-685. 107-685.
0: Thank you.

0: Oscar 2. Is the mechanic or did you back off?
1: Hope I was stuck in traffic for you.
0: 475 Lincoln Street, if you could. One of the RTA buses just called out over the air. Lincoln at Trinity. Said something about a female falling on the ground in front of the bus. Believe EA's notified and fire may be responding also.
1: Alright.
0: Appreciate it. Do you want me to start tomorrow?

0: I had an accusation with one male in public.
1: Beautiful.
2: But 4 is also a woman, you can show me clear.

0: November
1: 3.
0: Good. Can you put me up with you at 83 Ogden?
1: 23, you all set?
0: Yeah, I think all the NIGP will come.
1: Okay.

0: two fires driving away. Did they clear this up?
1: Did they clear? I don't know the outcome.
0: Me neither. Clear up.
1: Received. Thank you.
0: Being called in the court for trial. I'll let you know when I clear.
1: Received.
2: Just let them know it's a pinto hook setup, and they'll know what that means.
1: Received.

0: November 8th.
1: Correct.
0: In reference to 13 Southgate Street, the gentleman in question was a no-show. We'll try back later on, and you can clear it out, and I'll be back on Temple Street. Thank you.
1: Very sweet, Joel.
2: SO 43, you can clear me from that one.
1: You're welcome.

0: 15.
1: Go ahead.
0: Site of a 170 Apricot cell tie in the main office. We have Danielle here. Says her son Hunter Prince, 15 years old, is being bullied by a male named Devin Martinez. He's been following him around and threatening him. They want to make a report.
1: Hi, Evan.
2: The homeless outreach team. Okay. I'll let you know, Claire. Thank you.
0: Appreciate you guys all, sir. Today, T3.
1: Good.
0: Making sure you're all set.
2: Yeah, all set. Thank you.

0: Oscar 16.
1: We have a wagon, please. And can I take the animal when you get a second?
2: Adriana?
1: Yes, ma'am.
2: Your IN number is 107-698. Wagon.
3: Wagon's on.
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0: Servant, 588 Main Street. We have Tess stating she works in an office below the Colton apartment, and she can hear some type of banging. Unknown where it's coming from.
1: I have it on the way.
0: 17 to assist. Yep. 13.
3: Good.
0: 1004 Main Street, apartment number 5. Check on the welfare. We have a psych nurse on scene with a 43-year-old male, Timothy Longworth, having some sort of mental health episode, unknown weapons. He's currently in his apartment by himself. She's outside. EMS is going to stage. 12.
3: 12, 5.

0: 请各位。
1: 请各位看。
0: Lorenzo has no idea what a pencil hook setup is. And they keep calling and asking.
1: All right, I will call them directly. Thank you.
0: Thank you.

0: 8. Go ahead. Can you put us out on 1099 Grafton Street for motor vehicle stop? Mass Reg 8, Charlie Victor 379. Again, 8, Charlie Victor 379. You should be all set.
1: You're safe to have.

0: Oscar 171.
1: Clint, this is what you have at that corner of Fairmont and Grafton. That's Eggleston.
2: Gracie, thank you.

0: Comic 16, put me on a TRC at Park Avenue with police.
1: November 5.
2: What?
1: Can you have myself November 14th to Harding Street?
2: Very soon.

0: in about 3. Wagon has those 2 males. I'll be clearing. Thank you.
1: Merci, Chuck.
2: Wagon.
1: Hi.
2: Hi, back to the station. 2 males in
1: custody. I already see 926.

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0: Mass veteran plate, Alpha 7, Lima 4, Victor. Late flat, have expansion out, Park Avenue, I'm all set.
1: Perfect.

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0: C85. 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Starting mileage 917465.
1: 929.
0: Okay, thank you. Permission per Sergeant Bullock.
1: I got it.
2: Downtown 2 to downtown 11.
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0: Downtown 2 is looking for you.
2: Hey, Steve, will you give me a call?

0: Novemberine, I'm following CIT-5. If you needed my spotting mileage, it's 30198.
1: Appreciate that, got it. Thank you. Eight. Go ahead.
2: It's going to be a written warning. Goodbye.

0: All right, I got the reg. What was that last spot? 5Z all set.
1: 3 Tango Charlie Delta 5-4.
0: All right, I got that. Thanks. ILM receive.
1: You copy?
0: Lester, ILM receive.

我We're going to be on an MV stop across from Hanover Insurance. It's going to be Mass Reds 3, Tango, Charlie, Delta, 5-4, 4 Terrace. We'll be all set.

0: 13.
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0: 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He's all set and fine. He's going to call his nurses to let them know he's okay. Clear us out. Go 5 feet.
1: Clear.
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1: 935.
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1: Over 3.

0: calling Worcester Fire over his head.
1: Worcester Fire.
0: Just checking for the drill. What's the fire ground channel?
1: It'll be fire ground channel B, Bravo. Do we know how many souls are on board?
0: Copy, Bravo, and we do not at this time.
1: Thank you.

0: Worcester Fire calling, Massport Fire calling Worcester Fire, what's that?
1: Worcester Fire answering.
0: Command's been established at the drill, and we have issued an MCI.
1: Worcester Fire, how's that?

0: Oscar 10.
1: Ten.
0: 1059 Green Street for the overdose. Male in his 50s, not breathing, not responsive, corner of Green and Canal. CPR in progress.
1: Seven.
2: I have it.
0: There
2: she is. Yeah, we're
0: done. All set. Okay, I got it. Seven, disregard.
2: Seven, I have it. Thank you.
1: One. Okay. Survival warning. Vehicle 5.

0: Animal Control. Okay.
1: All right, I think that'd be on the sound of the least.
0: Thank you.
1: Animal Control.
0: Animal Control 55 in Moss Lake Ave down at UMass PB. If you could head to their offices. Saw a small French bulldog walking around. No identification on it.
1: Yeah. All right, I'll head right over there.
0: Very safe. You're welcome.

0: November 8th.
1: Go ahead.
0: All right, in reference to that transport, Open Sky doesn't open until 11, so we just gave her $5 to get a coffee. And you can clear us, and we're going to be out, both of us, at 455 Main Street on an assignment, and we'll let you know when we clear. All right, thank you.
1: Gracie, like I said, can I close out 20 Templeman? Or you want me to leave it open?
0: Please do, ma'am. Thank you.
1: All right, Gracie, thank you.

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1: Good morning. 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I'm on the Route 2146, the total lot. 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
0: Very safe.

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1: Bad.
0: This was in regards to apartment tour. He's by himself. He just has some mental health issues, and he's leaving for Boston now, so he can clear up. Go find him.

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0: I'll go get him.
1: Okay, y'all set?
0: Yeah, for now.
1: Okay.
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0: I didn't need your fifth. 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
1: Downtown 4, you need a call? Do you need me to generate you a call?
0: Yeah, probably.

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1: Put yourself with one in one trespasser in the woods next to CVS on Upper Lincoln Street, in between Target and Lincoln and CVS.
2: You guys all set?
0: Yeah, we should be all set. I'll let you know.
2: Appreciate
1: it. Fine, I can fly that way.
2: I see.

0: Roger, what's your location?
1: Maxwell calling Worcester on the time.
2: Worcester answering.
1: This is a drill. Maxwell is requesting the EOC be stood up. Tracy Wadsworth will be the lead.
2: Received. Our emergency management activated the EOC and the page has been sent.
1: Copy.
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0: Town 13, can you add downtown Pete 11 and 13 to this call here at Union Station?
1: Received. Downtown 4.
2: Right ahead.
1: Alright, last known 25 Queen Street, last arrest, 724 last year, victim of an overdose back in April, nothing out.
2: Outstanding. Can you sign the ambulance here for a minute?
1: Received. Is he alert and conscious? Downtown 4, alert and conscious?
2: Yeah, he's conscious. I'm a little bit alert.
1: Very easy. Second floor, Union Station, correct?
2: Correct.
3: Hey.
4: Yeah, so the ambulance can meet us right in the right outside the police substation here.
1: Very easy. I'm on the phone with him.
0: Bye.
1: November 8, go ahead. I'm sorry, November 5.
0: November 5, myself and November 4, he will be out with one female, 50 Harding Street, all set.
1: Gracie, 8, go.
3: He out of the Green Street and clear us, leave.
1: Gracie.
3: Okay, you create another high number. It means that there's a male in a red sweatshirt waving EA down. We're going to check the area so we can look at him.
1: Okay, what address do you want me to use?
3: We were told Green Street.
1: Alright.
5: Fruit Street. Disorderly, one employee is calling, states the male, Carlos Ortiz, is back. He's across the street yelling and talking to himself, causing the scene. Hey, Steve.
0: I got it.
6: The 60 almost flagged it as well. Last time they were saying he was pretty erratic.
1: Gracias.

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Nobody's fighting us down. 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

0: 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Blue Hyundai Tucson and a Chevy Cruze. No injuries, but apparently they're in a bad spot.
1: Got it. Hi, underway.
0: Thank you.
2: You can put us out at 1050 Main Street, apartment 212, attempting to serve 209A.

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0: Fire, Howard, thank you.
1: What was that? I'm sorry, mister.
2: They pulled into the parking lot of Jim's Pizza. Get out of the way.
1: Awesome, thank you.
2: Yeah.
3: Charlie Ford, dispatch.
4: Answering Charlie Ford.
3: We'll go to F6 to all communication on F6. I'll be monitoring.
4: Crazy as I have that.

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0: 40. The detail here on Channel Air Queen. I have a stray dog here, so I think it's a female dog. She just walked up to like 68 Jakes. I have eyes on her. You don't even notify animal control. She has no leash or collar. She's walking in and out of the road.
1: Are you seeing the animal control?
2: Tell me on the west side.
1: Did you say go on the west side? In the area, Chandler and Queens. They said this female stray dog walked around, no collar, no tag. She just walked up towards 68 Jake's Ave. You could head that way?
2: Just clearing the lake Ave. I'll turn over.
1: Group 2.

0: And
1: go ahead.
0: I have a name and date of birth for that male when you're ready.
1: Go ahead.
0: It's going to be a Felix Santiago 924 of 70.
1: Appreciate.
0: 3 doses of Narcan. That male is being transported to Memorial right now.
1: Are they waving you on or clearing you?
0: You can clear it out. Can you put us code 4 for wellness?
1: Where is she?
2: Yeah, I'm sorry.
1: Go ahead.
2: 9 of them.
1: One zero seven seven one zero.
2: I received that. Before I bring the dog to the animal rescue league, I'm going to go to the west side for another dog call.
1: I see.
2: We're on Fauna.
1: I see.
2: 5-10 traffic.
1: Appreciate.

0: Oscar South. For the Preserve of the Peace, 36 Perry Ave, apartment number 3. Juan Arroyo. He's in office standby while he gathers some belongings. He's leaving the house and believes his wife, Cassandra, is going to be upset.
1: We have it.
0: Where's she? Oscar 1. To the area 16th Sturgis Street, please, for a 911 hang-up call. Nothing in the master card on the phone number.
2: I have it. Anything going on in the background or anything like that?
0: Not that I have. But that's literally all I have on the call.
2: I have it. On the way.
0: Thank you.
3: Can you punch up an I number and just use the police station as the address? Just code that in the assignment, and when you have it, I'll take it. You can close it right out.
0: Okay.
2: 5.
0: Go ahead.
2: 4 is also a major control, Michael 5.
0: Hershey. Go ahead.
4: There was a report out for mail.
0: How many?
4: 2.
0: Okay, thanks. 10:05.

0: upstairs, everybody.
1: Go ahead.
0: My number is 107-729.
1: I have it, thanks.
0: You're welcome. 19, sorry. What'd you say?
2: Show us our arrival. Do we know if he is here at the apartment?
3: I don't. I can give him a call back if you want.
2: Yes, please.
0: Oscar 19, on.
1: Just put it out on the street, please.
0: All right, Steve.
4: Picking on arrival.
0: Very sweet, tough.
1: Here's your issue.
0: Great, dude.
5: Quick, have no one.
0: Very safe. He's gonna flag it down. He's on foot. He sees you. Thank you. Hello.
6: All parties involved were spoken to and made aware of the gravity of the situation. The report's going to be out about the status of the liaison back to the lobby court.
0: All right, Steve, I got one more for you.
6: Go ahead.
0: For a disorderly slash road rage that occurred at 1160 Main Street, you're going to see the caller, Julia, in a Honda CRV in the Bose parking lot. She wants to report a male in Lexus sedan was just in a road rage incident with her. He was arguing and throwing things at her car. He took off. She has his info and wants to make a report.
6: Hello there.
7: 17.
0: Go ahead.
7: Do we have CIT on?
0: Anyone from CIT on one?
3: I think they're calling on the left.
5: Hey, switch it over.
3: Okay.
0: CIT 7's on.
7: You mind going up for 4?
5: Yep, going up.

0: 8. Go ahead. We spoke to the mail. Everything's all set here. Grab all of this stuff. There's no protection order, so we'll be code 5.
1: Sorry, she's 7 with you. Can I back him off?
2: No, I got that. I was just about to pull it.
1: Okay.
2: Thank you, Wick.
3: Downtown 11.
1: Huh.
3: Put myself downtown 8 and downtown 13 on the common for assignment, please.

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0: You can put us out at 41 Bird Street, Apartment 1, Tenth Server 209A.
1: Right here.

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2: 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Heading towards the school.
1: Crazy, the animal control's on the way over there.
0: Out.
1: Unless you want me to generate a new one.
3: See, we are clearing, I'm just letting you know, just in case you get another call.
1: Okay, gotcha, thanks.

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0: 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A little from the Missouri team. Thank you.
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0: 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Yeah. The UMAP.
1: Memorial.
0: Okay, Memorial. We're gonna go with 17, 18, and then 19 to relief.
1: Thank you.
0: So at 10:30, you can send 17 up, please.
1: Thank you. 17, did you get that?
2: We spoke 15 people in the apartment, nothing showing. There's a vacay here, it could be one of the kids who got a phone. We should be clear.
1: Okay.

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1: So.
0: You create me a check of the Green Tree Bridge and the Franklin Street Bridge. They're all quiet.
1: If you just want to get locked in, I'll do it.

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0: Ma'am, could you please clear myself in CIP 5 from 455 Main Street? This has been resolved, and we'll be code 5.
1: As soon as I get in. Received.

0: Eight. 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With two. We should go up.
1: Where was two? I'm sorry.
0: 19 Temple.
1: Precinct 19 Temple.
2: I can be there in a minute if you need a second time. Got it all, we're going to down there. Stop that way till we go forward.
1: You see, 7 of them, 8 heading that way.

0: 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You said
1: 19, that's what she said.
0: Okay, that'll be the Irish Club.

0: CIT 7.
1: Okay.
0: You just add me to their First Street call. Okay. That male left prior to our arrival. We're just checking the area for them now.
1: All right. 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

0: 16th.
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1: Okay.

0: Scott. 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He was advised he was not fast from the property. If you got any calls over here, just get us out.
1: Thank you.
0: You tell me that was my dog.
1: Thank you. So.
2: No injuries, no totals, report on file clear.
1: Please.

0: Yeah, it's all right.
1: Grafton Tree, we've got a property damage accident reported by the fire department. Grafton and Cutler, involving the cement truck, blocking traffic. Six.
2: Thanks, man.

0: 13. Can you update the address for the defendant to 73 Bellevue?
1: This is.
0: The defendant is currently there. We're going to head over there.
1: Where is
2: it? Sierra 687. I have November 5 and November 14 with me.
1: 59 Green Street, is that what it was?
2: Yes, ma'am.
1: We see.
2: Do you have a female officer on the east side who can help us?
1: Any female officer on the east side can help out at 59 Green Street, the November units. We can head over. We see 8 high to clear it out there, Carl. We'll be clearing soon. Receive.
3: November 8, I'm clearing 19 Temple en route to that motor vehicle stop on Green.
1: Received.
4: November 2, you can put me out there as well.
1: Received.

0: 53, you can clear me from Crescent Street.
1: 3 feet, VIT 3. So, the two individuals were moved along. You can show us headed over to Rockwood Trust.
2: 59 Green, 3 feet.

0: be.
1: Yeah.
0: The two individuals were moved along. You can show us headed over to Rockland Trust.
2: 59 Green. Where do you see?
1: 69 Rob.
2: Where do you see?
3: Affirmative.
4: Yeah, 50. I'm all with that mail if they just want to pull up there a little further down the road. It's going to be Andrew Nguyen.
3: First, you though, where exactly are you? I'll let him know.
4: About 90 Stafford Street. Still see the cruiser. I have my lights on. That mail is alert and responsive.
3: Proceed.
4: Intro.
3: Okay.
4: 09 number.
3: Standby.

0: Animal Patrol.
1: Good.
0: Sorry about that. It's 107-733.
1: 107-733. All right, see, that we're going to locate the dog. We checked the area. We'll be clearing, and I'll be bringing the dog from Lake Ave to the Rescue League.
0: Sorry,
1: 15,
0: there was too much background noise. Go again.
1: We'll be all set over here. You can back off, fire, and EA.
0: All right, please, I'll back him off.

0: One.
1: One.
0: Just checking, Kilo 241 and Kilo 262.
1: That's correct.
0: Appreciate it.

0: 7.
1: Go.
0: Alright, the cement truck was actually broken down. Another truck did try to pass it and barely made any damage. If he wanted to do anything, he wasn't going to call it. And he's off to the side of the road now, so he's good. Putting in possibly a tow truck, but he's all set.
1: So accident, no report, right?
0: No, just do a... It was a DMV.
1: Okay.

0: November 4th.
1: Well.
0: You didn't say my number. We're going to be over at the Rockland Trust Park on Green Street.
1: Refused.

0: November 4th.
1: Go.
0: We're all clear in here. The original stop on Green Street is also clear. This is part of the investigation. Thank you.
1: Did you want a separate number for Rockland?
0: No, thank you. All the same.
2: In fact, you might as well get someone that's more narcotic. If you want to ask for the call.
1: Receive. One. Can you call service division, please?
3: Second.

0: Hello?
1: It's going to be up around Pale Hill, the homeless outreach team, besides Seabury Heights.
0: Sorry, put you on a Pale Hill with a homeless outreach? Is that what you said?
1: Yes. Thank you.
0: See?

0: 125.
1: Go ahead, 125.
0: All right, go ahead. Not 125, 125. Got him outside of Union Station.

0: 13. That restraining order was served in hand at 10:30 hours. I have your docket number when you're ready.
1: Go ahead.
0: 2562 Romeo Oscar 278 Hotel.
1: Thank you.
0: You can clear yourself.

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1: Everyone calling out with a meal, I don't know what it's about. Devil.
0: Okay. Fine, you can put me out at once.
1: Receive. Oh. You put us out at Harding and Endicott Street for motor vehicle stop, Massachusetts Ranch. Kilo, Papa, Juliet, Kilo, Papa, Juliet. Kilo, Papa, Juliet. Just sorry, and we'll be all set.
2: We see.
0: Hi, welcome.
1: Did you just request the WAC?
0: Oh, for a minute, you can call that one over. WAC is on.
1: 2 Washington Square out front for Route 5.
0: Received.

0: Rogers, this is Oscar 1. Oh, go ahead. Hey, can you give us a call, East 620? I'm sorry, go again. He gives services a call, 8620.
1: I have it. I'm just on this warrant real quick, and I'll call you in a minute. I got it.
2: And I did pass the message along.

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1: Oh, okay. It's 107-745. 107-745, and I'll add warrant to it.
0: Perfect. Thank you.
1: 8. Go. It's going to be a verbal. We'll be code 5. Receive.

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1: Go.
0: Could you please generate an I number for a trespassing complaint at Rockingham Square under 146 on Cambridge Street? I'll be all set, and I'll let you know when I clear. I'll be on foot.
1: You see, Rockingham Square.
0: I thank you, ma'am.

0: Ramble, please.
1: Could you please create an I number for fraud and use 112 Gold Star Boulevard?
0: Thank you.
1: Thank you. You can just close it up.

0: country.
1: Go ahead.
0: Is the homeless outreach program separate from the quality of life? Because I can't find a homeless quote to add to the call. Should I be adding quality of life?
1: I can use this code at CIT and I'll rewrite the report.
0: Stan, you can do that. I'm just trying to explain to my boss that we don't have a code for homeless. So it's not quality of life?
1: I think it's, there's a code HRE, I think it's. There's a code you can use.
0: HRE, let me check.
2: Wagon.
0: Go.
2: Where are you, Station 1 male in custody?
0: C9.

0: 1 and 5, you're clear now?
1: Five. Hello? Oh? Well, it's related to that call I'm taking to Dr. Bray 3. You can clear it out when you got that mail, and one is going to be taking care of this. We'll be go fine.
0: Oh, so the check the wealth is, so he's going to be booked under this one, not the other one?
1: No, you can keep the original I number.
0: Keep the new I number or the check the welfare number that I didn't know you guys were on?
1: The warrant I number.

0: 16.
1: 16, go ahead.
0: I have a call here at 52 High Street to server 209A. We have Hado Amar requesting Stephanie Guther be served for 209A.
1: Raise it.
2: You check the welfare. Checking off in Carter. Elder Services calling in. She's calling them, telling him she's being physically abused by her roommate or a person there. What's ongoing? We've gone there a few times for this. One.
3: Bye, how are we underway? Or one tightening, I'll have a five.
2: Four, you're heading with five? Thank you.
3: Yes, of course. One is taking care of that report, of course.
2: I had you on accident.
3: No, I cleared that with the report.
4: And at 32 Birch Street.
0: Is that where the victim is still?
4: I'm doing the detail here on Mill Street where I was. Just came up to me asking me if I could get a police officer over here. He says he has a description of the broke into the car.
0: Okay, so it happened at 32 Birch. Where on Mill Street are you at your detail? I can send 13 over there.
4: I believe it's 50 Mill Street where the Harbor Freight is.
0: 15, 13.
1: Good. It's an ongoing issue.
2: Receive. Receive.

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1: Office station, received.

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1: Go.
0: I will be clearing the call momentarily. Can you just put us on the escort? Well, you know, we'll clear this.
1: 10-11 in downtown 13, going on the escort?
0: Yes.
2: Fine, we're here.
1: We see.
0: Tango 22. I'm clear that inspection. I'm for five.
1: I'll let the, I think you're on the west side. I'll let her know.
0: The Tonneville very call. The mass regiment now.
1: Oh, okay. Yep. I didn't put you this way. I just thought you were already my son.
0: No worries, Major.
1: Go ahead.
3: Good morning. Can you please send a wagon to the Dallas Police parking lot?
4: Sorry. Good morning. You all set?
3: I am.
4: All right, please, wagon on.
3: Wagon on, too.
4: Wagon, I have a pickup at Gala Foods. Please.

0: November 4th. Have it on the police.
1: Sure. You want that quoted a warrant?
0: Yeah, please.
1: Proceeds. Your I number is 107758.
2: Thank
1: you.
2: Go. Would you please put me out at 40 Wyndham Street, apartment 2, on a follow-up, Alpha? Reese's?
0: .182, hold the tree for an injured skunk.
1: Perfect.

0: Downtown 2 and downtown 4. You clear Washington Square?
1: Yes.
0: Let me see. Daniel Transporter?
1: I'll be refused. Everything was a refusal. Sorry.
0: Received.

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1: yeah.
0: We talked to them, they don't need any police assistance. You can be at Alcofi.
1: Me see.

0: 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We'll let you know when we're cleared.
1: Hey, this is the station. Receive.

0: Bye. Why don't you go on 537 Inco?
1: Well, right now I have a residential 248 Beverly Road. Bonded residents, they're receiving multiple trips to the alarm. Bruce Mondo has got a 25-minute ETA. 4.
0: Alright, we can take care of that one.
1: 4. With 5, 248 Beverly Road for the residential alarm.
0: Got it. One, I'm close by from the lobby. I'm probably closer than 4. I'll head there with 2.
1: Receive. 4, you can back off.
2: 4, I have that. Hey, 1, I think 2 is still at court.
1: He is.
0: Sorry, I'm in 5.
2: We're together. Don't worry about it.
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0: Thank you.

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1: Pooping, go ahead.
0: Sorry.
2: Thank you for your spontaneous knowledge, ma'am.
0: I'm sorry, 20 old Melbury.
2: Thank you, ma'am.
1: Pooping, I have it.
3: Tango 8.
0: Good.
3: 68 Stafford, Mass Commercial Yankee 7, 1316.
0: All set?
3: All set, thank you. CID 7.
0: Go.
3: Can you put myself in CIT 10, 140 Country Club, apartment 169?

0: Hi, we're here.
1: Hey, Steve. Hey, Tim.
0: Angel.
1: Hi.
0: Have 9 numbers.
1: 107-760.
0: 107-760. Harry, should I be bringing this guy to Webster Square?
1: Oscar, 18.
2: 18.
1: Check on the welfare at 256 Park Ave. We have an anonymous caller saying someone from El Basha dragged a female out the back door, was aggressive towards her. They both went back inside the business. Female was crying. There was an elderly female wearing a blue apron. They want her checked on.
2: I got it.
1: 19.
2: 19, I have it. 29,

0: 12.
1: Whoa.
0: 46 Wellington Street, apartment 102. We have a Jose Ortiz. He's report he was dating someone. Now they're sending him threatening messages. We did have to use a Spanish interpreter. Eleven.
2: Ten.
0: 14 Oriad Street, apartment 205, check on the welfare. We have Heather from UMass Oncology requesting patient Stephanie Alexander, 6263, be checked on. Yeah, she called into the office four times screaming, stating she wishes she would die.

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1: We shake the tape, Robbery. Everything appears to be locked and secure. You can clean it up, call it a fall. Do you have anything out, homie?
2: There was a responder. You didn't see the female in a gray Honda?
1: No, there's no one here.
2: Are you safe? Yeah, can you head over to 537 Lincoln Street now for the disorderly? Inside the T-Mobile. Mel was yelling and screaming at the staff, banging things around.
1: Receive. On the way.
2: One, you're with him?
1: One, I am.
3: November 4, wagon is up, you know, thank you.
2: Alright, thank you.
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1: Sorry, my ambulance over here. 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She's altered.
0: Greasy.

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1: Loud and clear, Cal 186. Did you receive that? Cal 186, huh?
2: Okay. Look at everyone inside. They're all set with us. Same way. You can clear it up.
1: Where is he?
2: 18. What time do I have guard?
1: Stand by.

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1: Ciao.
0: Bell Mel is GOA, you can create up.
1: Received. 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
0: Fire. If you have nobody else, I thought we'd put it to you.
1: If you don't mind, please.
2: I can hit that first. Come back to work and happen.
1: Percy, thank you. 19, you can disregard.
0: Perfect, go fast.

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1: Go.
0: They're listening to music while doing some yard work. They're wrapping up in the next 10-15 minutes. Wasn't too loud for the time of day.
1: I'll put it.
0: I'll do a report.
1: You see. Wagon.

0: Go ahead.
1: Sorry, ending mileage 33035.
0: 33035 at 1135. I'll give it to her on the west side, I guess.
2: That'd be great, thank you.

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1: 但。
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1: 1137.

0: Go ahead.
1: Denver to the courthouse, starting mileage 33035, 3 minutes.
0: Open 38.
2: Yeah, T7.
0: So?
2: What do you have coming here for an ambulance?
0: I requested Wednesday. I'm not sure. I'll check in a minute.
2: Okay, thanks.

0: 11.
1: Alright, we made contact with the female. She did not have any interest in talking to us, but she is alive and a little bit angry, but she's okay. Okay?
0: Okay.

0: Yeah, it's going to five. It's going to be paramedic five.
1: Yeah, he's having that for me.
0: Oh, yeah, I'm sorry. Yes, sorry about that.
1: Okay, thank you.
2: Go.
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0: Ending mileage 33030 at Courthouse from the station 11. 40, 3 miles.

0: 三。
1: Go.
2: No contact. Call has left a voicemail. You can clear it out.
1: 10. 50 Perry Ave, apartment 1 for check the welfare. Checking on a Vivina Morrison, 719-1949. Varelli Center Home Care is calling. Apparently they haven't. She hasn't missed her appointments and they haven't had any compliance since the 18th. Not answering the door or the phone. Not able to contact her. Not able to contact her emergency contacts, and she's not in the hospital. I'm sure she was transported September 10th, but she was since let up. If they had on the 18th, she was home. So.
2: Okay, we have that with them on the way.
1: Reese's.
3: Can you add us to that, please? Thank you.
1: Head you to the restraining order or the new one?
3: To the Perry Ave call.
1: Reese's.

0: What?
1: How?
0: Spoke to female, she denied any police assistance. Goodbye.
1: Received. One. New Bond Street for a threat report. Speak to Alice Whitaker. Matt, Central Mass Collaborative, apparently a student threatened a staff member in the building. Student was dismissed due to emergency removal and was searched this morning. No weapons were found. They just need to file a report.
0: We have...
1: Four.
0: Four.
1: 152 Constitution Ave for reported harassment. Speak to Hannah. She'd like to report that a friend is harassing her by text messages. She'll step outside when we get on arrival.

0: It's going to be a three-car accident. Two tows. First one's Mass Reg 832 Kilo Romeo 1 Acura MDX. Second tow is Mass Reg 3 Sierra Yankee 815 Cadillac CTS 4.
1: Right there.

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1: Good.
0: Would you clear me a commercial motor vehicle out of service number? 68 Stafford.
1: Will do.

0: Charlie 42.
1: Hello?
0: I'm working the detail down at Walmart. Could you generate me a call for a trespass and just put this name in the comments, please? It's going to be Darren Jones, date of birth of 12-6-02.
1: You see. How long are you there?
0: I'll be here till 1400.
1: You see.
2: Ten, she's alive and well. I told her to call those people back and check in and clear out.
1: Receiving. Eight. They are requesting your assistance in the cell room.
3: Go ahead there now.
0: Like three or five Hammond.
3: Okay.
2: That's still Durango's.
1: Let me double check right now.

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1: Stop.
0: You just generated me an I number for a car seat install, and I'm going to be at the station, and it's NAS Reg 7 Delta Charlie Delta 28.
1: Okay.
0: Roll 223. We're going to detail on Vernon. Can you just give me a name and an address for a plate?
1: You'd have to call C, just...

0: 声。
1: We've identified the suspect. Charges will be filed. There will be a report on file. Being clear, sir. Okay.

0: 50.
1: Trez.
0: Can you just add the Trez Nat car to the Civic before it's going to be on file? What do you have on for that for sure?
1: There is a person begging for money, and when the people refuse, they start yelling and swearing it at the person. Caller states... Hispanic male, black tank top, trans, wearing fake body parts.
0: I'm pretty sure I know who it is. I'll go check it out and move them along. I'll be all set.
2: Six, we have that.
1: Seven, you want to stop that way?
0: Seven on the way.

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1: Copy.
2: Alright, that female's heading up to UMass Lake Ave on Section 12. I'll do the report, you can clear out.
1: We see you're not following, right?
2: No, we provided the paperwork prior to their transport.
1: We see you, I'm just going to notify their police department as well. You said St. V's, right?
2: UMass Lake Ave.
1: University, receive. That's why I dialed.
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0: You have Joel's Clan and what's his quick.
1: Was that regarding Holden Street?
0: Yes.
1: I'll close it out and tell her.
2: Eight on arrival.
1: Received.

0: 50.
1: Okay.
0: I checked the flow of the day. If you're away, I'll be cold fast.
1: 50.

0: 6. All three were advised to leave. They're on their way out. You can clear out Code 5.
1: Receive. 44 years old at this address. Stacy will not leave her alone. Keeps threatening to kill herself via pills. But he's calling her from different numbers.
2: I have that.
1: 13 to assist.
3: I'm pulling up to 152 Constitution. Can you step out? I don't see anybody waiting for me.
1: You should wait when you can. I will. Yep.
3: Thank you.
1: Go.
4: Can you punch me some numbers, please? Pull me out of City Hall. You can go to the comfort dog assignment.
1: Comfort dog, receipt. Joseph Del Franco. There's still a lot of yelling. We still have him on the phone. Caller states her chest hurts from getting hurt or refused EMS. There's also a small child in the home. We also are trying to get him separated. 19.
4: With him.
2: You're all tracked to a Constitution.
1: So how we're after a report. Right here.

0: Well, did she come out? Because I got a voicemail message not been set up yet.
1: Yeah, they just walked out now.
0: You see.
2: Ten.
0: 289 Harding Street for the property damage accident. It's going to be right in front of Cafe Neo's.
2: I have that.
0: Chris was in his white Toyota Tundra. State the vehicle just hit his motor vehicle and almost took the door off. The other party is in a construction truck. That rent Shine Construction.
2: Received.
0: Caller doesn't want to approach him.
3: Uh, 26-105716. You can close out.
0: Right here.
3: Thank you.
0: Welcome.
2: Let's go for
0: it. Go.
2: Can you run a name? Last name is Mike Alpha Whiskey Lima Alpha. The first name is Sierra Hotel Alpha Whiskey Kilo. Just see if this individual was served with a restraining order.
0: Will do.
2: The address on the order is 4 Oregon Street, number 2 in the city.
4: Six, we've been trying to serve that order for a bit and found out he moved, so we ended up turning it back into records.
2: Okay, thank you. Yeah, they just said that he moved and it's an unknown location.
0: So I fixed Santa back to the court.
2: Awesome. Thank you, Six.
4: After you, brother.
0: One oh seven seven six four. 107-764.

0: 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Yeah, what radio is this coming up as?
1: Car 100.
0: Thank you.

0: Sí.
1: They have a better address. 87 James Street, just the James Street Plaza.
2: I'll give her a call.
1: Thank you.

0: 三位。
1: Six.
0: Six, go ahead.
1: 10 Wall Street, apartment 3 for the check for welfare. Kaylee Cannon. Calling, she wants us to check on Evelyn Perro. 15 years old, possible suicidal. Has pictures of 94 seats.
0: Actually.
1: Just pictures of 94 seats on Facebook. Caller thinks she might be in school, but she's not sure. And I'll put you on arrival. So.
2: Number to the station, one female, starting mileage 33037.
1: One female from, I don't have your location. 1212.
2: Is it a courthouse?
1: Oh yeah, sorry. One of those days. That amount is 33036 at 1212 from the station to the courthouse, one female.
3: 397.
1: Go.
3: Where was that call for the 15-year-old suicidal?
1: 10 Wall Street, apartment 3.
3: 10 Wall, W-A-L-L.
1: W-A-L-L, yes. Should I dispatch you?
3: Yeah, I'm going to head that way. I'm with CIT 10.
1: 7 and 10. Sorry, Steve, we're getting calls on it now, too.
4: We do, thank you.
0: That's a dog.
1: 172 Grafton, dog, receive.

0: try again. Kyle. 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
1: Ending miles 33036 at 1214, one female from the station to the courthouse.

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1: Yes, at Elm Park, across from Cornerstone Bank, Miriam Ryder has been doing 94Cs, hallucinating and experiencing suicidal ideation. She had mentioned wanting to go buy enough drugs to harm herself. She's sitting on a bench wearing a pink t-shirt and gray sweatpants. EMS is on the way.
3: I got it. But
1: can you assist 18 at 29 podcast?
3: Thank you.

0: Sorry, 19, you guys almost there. We're still on the phone. We're still arguing.
1: Pulling up shortly.
0: Thank you.

0: Garage and Dispatch.
1: Good.
0: Just coming up as Kyle 100.
1: Affirmative.
0: Thank you.
1: Welcome.
2: West, five Russell, still 1600, please.
1: Hello, will do.
2: Thank you.
1: Welcome.

0: Oh. We knocked at the door several times. No answer. Seems pretty quiet in there. She might be at school. Do you want to have a caller give her a call, maybe? I'll have the call taker try to call back. Thank you.
1: And you heard CIT was responding there, correct?
0: Yeah.
2: What?
1: How?
2: What your teacher will probably be about 5.
1: Receiving.

0: 8. So, he put us at Harding and Temple Street with a 1. We should be all set.
1: And Temple with 1 received.

0: 65 Frank Street, apartment 4, for the first responder. We got a third party reporting her sister's 18-month-old child is unresponsive and not breathing. She's not on scene. Six, I gotta pull you off that. Oscar 6.
1: 8 Melbourne, moved along, so I'll heading to Frank Street.
0: Please, please.
1: Be kind to you.
2: Six, can you go again?
0: I have 7 and 8 heading to 65 Frank Street, apartment 4, for third-party caller not on scene reporting her sister's baby, 18-month-old, is unresponsive and not breathing.
2: If we have that,
3: Zero 5, I have it.
0: Receive, Sergeant.

0: Wagon, I'm clearing the courthouse.
1: Receive wagon of 12. Six, seven, and eight. Be advised, the child is in 61 Frank Street, Unit 5, currently in the leasing office. The one-year-old child not breathing properly, foaming at the mouth.

0: 605, is that a phone call from somebody actually involved?
1: I believe the initial, hold on, the actual call, they're going to make sure. They're in the leasing office, yes.

0: parece que for. Our Constitution, they will advise. Can you show me code 4? I'll let you know when I clear.
1: Chief, out of service.
2: Tango 22.
1: So?
2: Can you put me on a Harding Street? That accident. We did a roadside inspection on the destruction truck.
1: For the B9 Harding receipt.
0: And you can clear us out of there. We're going to be doing a report and heading over to Frank Street.
1: You see. There was Tango 22 going out to Harding, correct?
2: Correct.

0: C-87. Go ahead. I have contact information for the caller from Wall Street, so I can try to reach out to her.
1: Yep. It's in the closet. Just give me one second. I'm trying to get this other one situated here. Good.
0: UVA, starting this off?
1: Affirmative.
0: Received. Do you have any UVA by any chance?
1: That one.
0: Thank you.
1: Good.
2: We're going to go check up towards 187 James Street, just in case, while we wait for a better address.
1: Receive. Receive.

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1: Go.
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1: Receive.

0: Animal Control. No. We have the dog from Grafton Street. We'll both be heading up to Webster Square.
1: Heading to Webster Square, retreat.

0: Hang on, Rico.
1: Go ahead.
0: Can I run a service number, please, for a driver? I'll give you the VES number when you're ready.
1: You want, I just added commercial enforcement to the Harding Street Club. Do you want me to add out a service also to it, or do you know on a separate number?
0: A separate number, please. I'll give you the driver license number when you're ready.
1: Okay, go ahead.
0: Sierra 425-645-04. You don't get the numbers from the computer. Thank you.
1: Sierra 425-645-04. What was the end of it? I didn't get that.
0: I will get the I number from the computer for the other service.
1: Received.

0: 15.
1: Good.
2: We were able to speak with Nathan. He stated that he and Amanda are having unspecified problems, but that he did not have any plan to harm himself. He said he was off and will be so fine.
1: Perfect.

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1: No.
0: All right, supposedly this girl goes to school at North High, so we're going to head over there and see if we can see if she's there. We're not getting any answer at the apartment door.
2: Received. I'll leave you on the call, and I'll put your head into a Norwalk.
0: Yes, thank you.

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1: Go.
0: Last tag 4, Golf, Papa, Papa, 1-4. 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
1: 10.
0: Lorenzo says those vehicles to transport a D-Mass Lake Ave, report on file, call 5.
1: 32.

0: Okay. All right, that female's up at the lake. I'll be doing a report, and you can show me where it's my car.
1: Right here?

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1: Wow.
0: We have a stop citation issue.
1: Me too.

0: 6. Is everybody clear? Is everybody clear Frank Street?
1: Report on 5. He was heading to UMass Lake Ave. Yeah, we'll call 5.
0: 3-6.
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1: Morning.
0: The volume, please. Martina.
1: Did we just switch over? What's your address?
0: 9 Poplar.
1: Wagon 2.
2: Fourteen Ubanji for disorderly death, Central Mass Collaborative. Lane's calling. They're having issues with a 14-year-old student, Natalia, that assaulted staff. Is being intimidating and making threats and now running all over the school. Parents and DTF were notified. Wagon 162.
0: Yeah.
3: Go on.
2: Switch to 2.
0: November 8th.
2: Go ahead.
0: Could you please put myself on the quality of life email that's having Gladstone Street on a parking / code issue? And let me know when we clear. Thank you.
2: Can you go with the street name one more time? 7.
0: Glad, G-L-A-D-S-T-O-N-E, Gladstone.
2: Ready. So can you use one?
4: 43, I'm with him.
2: Ready.
3: Proceed.
1: Sarah 4.
4: Can you just put me out at the courthouse for a couple minutes? I'll just let you know when I clear.
1: Proceed.
2: Coburn Ave, apartment number 2, furnaces to other Smithfield police is requesting that we try to make contact with the Joseph Reyes Rodriguez, 226-07. He was involved in a incident in regards to a theft over there, and if we make contact with him, they want us to advise him to go to the Smithfield headquarters.
4: See if you have that.

0: November 8th.
1: Go ahead.
0: If you could just put in the cavern box for 7 Gladstone, the vehicle is no longer blocking the intersection. They're in compliance, and you can clear it out. And can you put us all out at 13 South 8th Street on a structural issue over there? Thank you.

0: 17. Shoplifting over at 638 Chandler Street, CVS. A staff member calling about a female currently shoplifting in the store. White female, gray shirt, gray sweatpants with blue shoes and a backpack. It looks like she just ran out towards Park Ave.
1: She ran out towards Park Ave or Chandler?
0: It says Park Ave. Let me double check what the call is. Thank you, 15. And she, again, that's what the caller told her. She went towards the Park Ave area.
1: Okay. Well, there's the CVS at 638 Chandler.
0: Yes, that's what I'm being told.
2: Six. 6 RL.

0: 6. Go ahead.
1: We have a Spanish-speaking officer that can help us out here.
0: A Spanish-speaking officer on 1.
1: Officer 10.
2: Where do you need the Spanish-speaking officer?
0: 41 Coburn Ave.
2: On the way.
0: Thank you.

0: 20.
1: 20.
0: Okay, there's our number in the time I called away.
1: Yeah, your eye number is going to be 107784. Wagon was calling at 1304.
0: Have it.

0: Garage dispatch.
1: Go ahead.
0: Last time today, what radio was this?
1: Kyle 186.
0: NEA for a 12.
1: Where is he, what?

0: go ahead.
1: You can back off, 10. He's not here. He's at work.
0: Where is he? 10, you got...
2: Yes, we do. Code 5.
0: Oscar 1.

0: recovery.
1: Who?
0: Go ahead. Go ahead.
1: Who?
0: Go ahead.
1: Can we exit the EAP? Is restrained on the ground and we're holding it out there?
0: I'll let them know, but they didn't have any trucks available when I called them.
2: 4, you guys need another car up there?

0: What if you want another car up there?
1: She's handcuffed for now, and we have her on the ground. She's thrashing, so this needs to be a priority for you to be from the EA.
0: Richard.
2: Sure, I'll slide that way.

0: 13.
1: Go ahead.
0: I got a restraining order violation, 71 Maywood Street. Caller's gonna be outside in the Amazon Prime van, Marcos Vasquez. He wants to report that his ex-wife has been sending him messages. And, we have to use a Spanish interpreter for him.
2: Can you park towards 20 Wauwekas Road for a disorderly? It's gonna be at the school here in the parking lot behind the school. Staff is calling in regards to a 6-year-old female who's out of control. The principal's with her, no weapons. Parents on the way to school as well.
3: Well, I have it.
2: Can you go to 4 real quick?

0: Traffic 16, clear that stop citation issue.
1: Where is he? Oscar 5.
0: 5.
1: Real quick.
0: Five, I got it.

0: 17.
1: 17.
0: 17 and a half.
1: Pursue. 17. I have a larceny report here, 113 Elm Street. So you can see the caller at 95 Elm Street. It's a Karen Novia. I just need to report someone broke and damaged a coin machine, took all the money out of it. She has some video footage.
0: I have it. Is she the owner of the laundromat?
1: Let me call her back. It doesn't say here.
0: Right. Headed back to the station, one female, starting mileage 33039.
1: 1321.
2: 4.

0: before.
1: Go ahead.
0: The staff over here is asking if you can relay to the ambulance when they pull in to go to the left side of the building, to door number 4.
1: Bridget.

0: verified. Her status on EA up to new bond sheet. Do you have one removed yet?
1: Affirmative, MSI is on the way.
0: I have it, thank you.

0: 15. Larceny, 68 Stafford Street. At the Shaw's, they're saying a Hispanic male in his 30s wearing all black, carrying a backpack, just walked out with a bunch of coffee on him, on foot, last seen behind Marshall's. Did you come up?
1: 743. What's the description of that male?
0: No, wearing all black. He's carrying a backpack, and I guess he took coffee with him.
2: Hey, where was he last seen?
0: Headed behind the Marshalls.
1: Alright.
0: You're coming up.
3: Domestic AMV arrest. I'm going to be on this paperwork so we can get this female to court.
0: Receive.

0: or
1: Where is it?
2: 743. What do you have coming here?
1: 14 and 15 going there. HU and Pacheco.
2: Yeah, I'll be all set. You can back them off.
1: I have that 14 and 15. You guys can back off Stafford.
0: 15, I have that. Thank you.
2: 14, I got it. Thanks, bud.

0: 56 Frangillo Farm Road for malicious mischief. 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These are her roommate. Destroyed her camera while she was sleeping. Roommate's not home at this time.
1: 611.

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1: 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I'm driving right by.
0: Proceed.

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1: Received.
0: 1.
1: Go ahead.
0: Alright, you can show me Kilo 241 riding up with regard to UMass Lake F at 12. I have my partner following, and I believe Oscar 4 as well.
1: Where is he?

0: 喂。
1: Go ahead.
0: You please get me anything in the ambulance?
1: Where do you stand by?

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1: 743, go ahead.
0: Can I get PI number for a shot?
1: 107-825.
0: 107-825. Alright, just mail left on foot. I'll send an email with his picture out. He's got like $150 worth of coffee.

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0: 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They still don't have one available.
1: Hi, we have it.

0: 19. Alright, that male is going to the hospital. I threw his holster in your eye so you can clear it out. Okay.
1: Where is he?
2: Can you check the area of 549 Lincoln Street? It's reported as disorderly. Policy says two people here acting suspicious in front of the school, and that it doesn't look right. No further descriptions or anything like that.
0: I'll check the area.

0: 5.
1: Alright, go ahead.
0: You have MedStar responding. He should be a few minutes out.
1: Alright, have it. 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

0: 19.
1: I think you put me on the 27 Boynton Street column, but at 225 Highland Street.
0: Bruce, you, sorry about that.
1: It's no problem. I can take care of Boynton Street.
0: Bruce, you.

0: Caller reporting construction equipment and vehicles obstructing the sidewalk. There's no work being done here. And they also threatened us on the phone, saying they're going to steal the equipment if nothing was done.
1: On the way.
2: Can I have the honor number, please?
3: My number is going to be 107-777. 107-777.
1: I have a thing.

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1: 743, go ahead.
0: Can you create two additional line numbers, same address, clearing disorderlies, two disorderly persons off the property? Unrelated to the shoplifting.

0: 예, 우선
1: Animal Control on 162.
0: Vehicle to 535 South Reed Street. It's pretty right around the Albanian Church. As people saying, there's a black lab, medium size, with a red collar on, running around, running in the streets and into people's yards.
2: Perceived to be coming from east side down by the GW.
0: Perceived.
1: This other than group of buddy app, female called into 911, started yelling help and then disconnected. It was a landline phone, so it's coming from apartment number one.
2: Have it. Okay, can I get an I number, please?
1: 7830. 107830. Seven.
3: Seven, I'm on the way.
1: Thank you.
0: I-95 Mill Street at the McDonald's. We got an employee from the sewer department from the city. One of their trucks were just hit in the parking lot. No injuries. Just wanted to do a report.
3: For sure.

0: Can I have the VI number?
1: One five.

0: sense.
1: Go ahead.
0: Right, we were looking at that email at school. It was frozen there. She's all set for now. The guardian showed up as well. I'll do a recording. Clear that up.
1: Richie.

0: And did the caller mention whether or not you want to speak with us?
1: Negative, you wanted to remain anonymous.
0: Okay, we have it. The equipment is staged in a location where no vehicles are being obstructed, and pedestrians can easily walk around it. No issues here, and clear this out.

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1: We have it.

0: 6.
1: Go ahead.
0: I'll be writing a report. You can clear it out. Code 5.
1: Receive, I have another one for you.
0: Go ahead.
1: It's going to be a preservative piece at 26 Almond Ave, apartment number 3. Alfreda has a court order to pick up her 1-year-old grandson from her daughter, Danelle Hall, 34-year-old female. She doesn't even know if they're there. She's going to be standing outside waiting for you.
0: 6, we have it.
2: November 8th.
1: Go ahead.
2: You're putting the catter marks for 13 South Gate Street. That the walks have been moved and the roadway is now open, and you can close it out. Thank you.

0: はい。
1: EMS is requesting us over at 1183 Main Street at the Washburn House. I believe it's the visitor center. They had they're going there for DK mail, and apparently now he's getting aggressive with staff. Seventeen, can you assist?
2: 13, report on file. You can back on 17, we can head that way.
1: Thank you. 17, you can disregard.
2: 19.
1: 19.
3: Can we code this a 168? And clear it up.
1: Received.

0: Where is he?
1: Aspiration from the back of my head.
0: Where is he?
2: Fine, you can show me here. It's a great robotic.
0: Where is he?

0: You said what apartment again?
1: Apartment on
2: 4.
0: Sorry, what was that? Cut out.
2: First floor.

0: Go.
1: Do you know if the laceration is from a fall?
0: No, it's not from one object.

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He's fired towards 75 Grafton Street for an accident, no injuries. It's at the car wash. Vehicle was in the tunnel and it backed up into equipment, and they need to make a report. We have that.

0: where you know how far he is.
1: Negative, but we also have fire on the way. They requested fire.
0: Hi, was it? What is your apartment number?
1: Third floor.
0: Seven to five, we're out on the other side from where my cruiser was.
2: Yep, on the outside.

0: Spirit Bible, is that for me?
1: Affirmative.
0: Yes, Nick, I'm on Lincoln now. I'll be there in a minute.
2: Alright, I was going to call, but I'll just wait till you get here.

0: Nick, can you just roll a swing more, please?
1: Do you have an available unit in the area of 26 Almond Ave?
2: Okay, we'll head there before the accident.
1: Rizzy, thank you.
0: Beautiful.

0: 305, what number again?
1: 11 Grapevine Valley Ave, apartment number 1 on the 3rd floor.
0: All right, thank you. I'm flying.

0: Fifteen grade.
1: 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I will be riding up with them, and 13 is gonna be following up.
0: We should have like one of the same views with 13 following.

0: 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Alright, keep your guys. 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
1: Thank you.

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1: 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I'm leaving the hospital now. I'll go take care of 170 Belmont Street.
2: Richie, thank you.

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0: Je vais avoir le Salisbury.
1: Yes, 535 Salisbury was the call, correct?
0: Yes, 535 Salisbury.
1: We're out there.

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1: Thank you.
0: 19, can you show me heading to my guy?
1: Yes, sir.

0: Okay.
1: Can you call this phone number and have Miss Dunny answer the door? Seven seven four two four two zero four one five.

0: 7-2. She's up on the other side.
1: Hi, do you mind just following her in and we'll open this side? It'll be easier to get her scooter out of here of the living room right here.
0: I will be going in the back way.

0: 2.
1: The other one's 61. 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It's a tractor trailer in a car. It doesn't look like anybody's injured, but it's going to cause a traffic delay.
2: What's that? 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
0: Where is it?

0: 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They're all set now.
1: Receive, Abbott.

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2: 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Clear.

0: Whiskey 171. Just put me out on 995 Main Street real quick.
1: Where's he going? Over?
0: Checking it out now.
1: Where's he?
0: Just right up by the bus stop, and it seems like a possible verbal domestic.

0: was he with everyone you came
1: in the area? No rush, just so I can separate the two and talk to the other side.
0: 17.
2: Okay, go ahead.
0: You head up to 995 Main Street. I got Whiskey 171's out there with a domestic. Where is it?
2: Myself, 13, I'm going to be clear of the hospital.
0: Thank you. 17, you can back off.

0: Hey, what's up?
1: Hey, what's up?
0: I'll be clear from Salisbury Street. It's Insanity Dog.
1: Proceed.

0: What do you? Just call this a hit and run onto a report. Have a good night.
1: See you. Have a good night.

Sierra 2. I just had a guard going up to Memorial. It's going to be Officer Gonzalez's arrest from 187 St. Nicholas Ave. He overdosed in the courthouse. It was called a medical liaison, Brian Sheehan.

0: If that sirens and bullets is for me, we can kill those.
1: Use the light sirens.

0: 10.
1: 18 Stockton Street, apartment number 2 for a fraud. Speak with Juliana. States her ex is using her social security number to open credit cards.
0: We have it on the way.

0: Here, five.
1: Go ahead.
2: Where was that prisoner going for the overdose in the courthouse with the same V's?
1: Memorial.
2: Okay, they've been transported already?
1: I'm assuming so, yes. It came in a little bit ago.
2: Okay, let's start one half of Oscar 10, Tango 260, from the Altoid Leaf.
1: Receive, 10, you got that?
3: Can I have that?

0: medical
1: through this year, too. CR5, I'm sorry.
2: Stand by here.
1: To back off the wagon.
0: Richie, wagon, you got that?
3: I got that.
1: CR5, go ahead. Sorry, she's requesting medical. This is going to be a guard going up for lightheadedness.
2: I already have that. Just stop five with it.
1: So, can you start in the air?
0: Receive.

0: talking at high?
1: Fair State, 1437.
0: Thank you, sir. Have a good day.
1: You too.

0: 30. Hi. The center number is the community policing. You can use 16 Laurel Street at the bus stop. I'll be out here for a little bit.
1: Thank you.

0: Charlie 1, do you have a call for 333 Greenwood Street?
1: Hi, I'm Ted Brown. This is just a rebel domestic. The female is pretty uncooperative. Close it out. Thank you for the help.
2: Proceed, no problem.

0: Heard you.
1: What?
0: Can you head over and check on the welfare at 44 Wellington Street, apartment 4? We have Christine calling from Alabama. Also checking on her 91-year-old mother, Willie D. Oliver. She hasn't been able to reach her. Do you think that her phone might be off the hook? She's just worried that she might have had a fall, and she does have a bit of dementia.
1: Where is she?
0: This is?
1: Who can I have?

0: operation.
1: Yes.
0: Good afternoon. Have they determined which hospital the second guard was going to?
2: Negative, sir. We're still waiting on EA.
0: Thank you.

0: 接货。
1: Go ahead.
0: Did we find out where that prison is going? The east side of us.
1: Negative, they're still waiting for EA.
0: Okay, thank you.
2: About the arrest from his home or on the road?
1: On the road.
3: Joey, I just sent you information on the arrest, so you have it.
2: Alright, thanks, Nick. I'll take care of it. Thank you.

0: Tango 260.
1: Go ahead.
0: Do we know exactly where this guard is at Memorial?
2: Tango 8.
0: Tango 8.
2: 1036 Pleasant, with mass of 1 Alpha Kilo, 8 T Tango. All set.
0: Proceed.
1: Proceed, come on.
3: Do we know if they left the courthouse yet?

0: Charlie one.
1: Go ahead.
0: Getting clear with that 330 for you, you Southwest cutoff call. That call is GOA.
1: Where's he?
2: Bye.
1: Go ahead.
2: You got an ETA on the ambulance?
1: Negative, hold on.

0: Oscar 18. 18. Could you check the area of 286 Grove Street? I got people passing by and saying there's a manhole cover completely off, and cars are trying to dodge it.
1: By the way.
0: Thank you.
2: Operations, good afternoon. Are there any cars on the west side?
0: Yes, we have one guard at Memorial Hospital. 19's up there right now.
1: Hi.
3: Go ahead.
1: Can you reach my sector sergeant, please? Dear 4, go ahead. Sergeant, she's refusing medical attention. She don't want to be transported to the hospital. The EA there? Not yet. We're still waiting. But she said that she don't want to create in the ambulance.
4: Tier 4, how far is the EA?
3: It's going to be massage. She said that they should be only a few minutes out. They were notified 10 minutes ago.
1: I'm with her. She's alive and well. I'm just going to be talking to her for a few minutes.
0: Where's it?
1: Long before they get there?
3: She said it should just be a few minutes. They were notified about 10 minutes ago. She couldn't give me an ETA at that moment that I was on the phone with her.
1: Hey, Nancy, can you call me? Yes, sir.
0: Home Street. They have an 11-year-old female calling in hysterically, screaming, saying her 60-year-old sister keeps hitting her. The Federal River School Project. Then the 16-year-old sister grabbed the phone and started yelling. Sounds like they're threatening each other. Scarlett is a 16-year-old and Penelope is an 11-year-old. Okay. 18, could you back off Grove and head with 17?
1: Yep, I got it.
0: Thank you.

0: Stacey, go ahead.
1: Were you able to locate that guard or no, not yet?
0: No, not yet. And I'm with UMass Police right now. They said no one's came in with in the past 15 minutes.
1: Okay, I'm on the phone with the liaison.
0: Received.
2: Got on arrival at Stockton.
3: Quick question, what family member was looking to speak to?
4: Was, I believe her daughter, Christine Richardson, lives in Alabama.
3: Christine, we have that.
4: Christine.

0: 18, just so you have it. City workers are on scene fixing the manhole right now. I'm headed by Fulton Street. Thank you.
1: I have that.

0: Did you connect with the prisoner?
1: Sergeant Figgs. So the arrested name is Brian Sheehan. He was arrested at 187 St. Nick early this morning. And he's in the hallway saying these.
0: Were you there with him, with Avery?
1: I just got off the phone with court officers, and they told me they sent him to St. Louis, and our arrest was a northeast arrest.
2: Oscar 10 Sarge, we were told that he was going to Memorial, so Avery's up at Memorial now. I just got up to this call here on Stockton, but I haven't gone in the house yet. You want me to just go get him and bring him over there?
0: Standby.
1: Here, I'll let you copy that.
3: I have it.
0: Sierra 4, who's with the prisoner at St. Beef?
2: Court officers that said with him over there.
0: Did you say the court officers?
4: I go again, we just switching over.
5: I'm pulling up.
4: Got it.
0: And I have a question.

0: And I know, please.
1: One oh seven eight five four. 107-854.

0: Go ahead.
1: It appears the parents are home. They don't want anything to do with us. You can put us out.
0: Appreciate it.

0: Right, you got 6 out by Mint, Star, and Chief refusing medical attention again. Can you just start the wagon, please?
1: Wagon on wagon.
0: Wagon.
1: 11 Grape O'Grady, yeah.
2: Hey, was she going to go to the hospital and now she's not?
1: Affirmative. She was checked out by medics and she refused DA.
3: Outstanding. Seven first.
1: Go ahead.
3: For that arrest, which hospital is that car you going to go to at Cantos?
1: I'm not sure. I have a guard over at St. B's, though, that came up from the courthouse, if that's the one that you're looking for.
3: I have it. Thank you.
1: Hey.
4: All right, this is all set with, can you show us anything to start Short Street in attempt to serve a restraining order, please?
5: You said 8 Crompton?
6: Number 22. We're in the area of 22 Crompton.
5: Got it.
6: Thank you.

0: 15.
1: Go ahead.
0: All right, we're going to be clearing out of here. Port to Willie, Lagonwell. Her phone has been restored, so she should be able to get phone calls now. So far.
1: Appreciate it.

0: Oscar 15.
1: Go ahead.
0: If I can actually start you to 22 cross the street with animal patrol, as an 8 year old male. Injury might be significant. I guess it's a large chunk that was taken out of his leg is what I'm being told. If you could start there. EMS and fire in room.
1: Creepy, you know that.
2: Hello, first off, you can back him off. I'll head that way. Just grabbing my stuff.
0: Great, thank you. 50, if you get that, you can back off a little and we'll take it.
1: 50, I have that, thank you. Same thing, traffic, and then Crompton.
0: I got it, thank you. At 14 and 11, if they're not outside 22 Crompton, they may be inside at 21 Crompton on the first floor. We get calls from both addresses.
1: Appreciate it.

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1: Right.
0: Do you have any DA on the wagon?
1: Wagon on?
2: Wagon, I'm on the way. I'll be there in probably 3 or 4 minutes.
0: Well, I have it, thank you.
2: Is there something going on I should know about?
0: No, I was just wondering. I've been here for a long time.
2: Oh, we just got the call a minute ago, so

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1: Go ahead.
0: I'll be working 3 to 11 tonight if you want the website.
2: Cool.

0: One to the wagon. We're on the other side.
1: Okay.
2: One Charlie 243, Victor 260. Can you show us dropping off Victor 260 for his memorial?
1: Appreciate it.

0: What time did I receive that first transmission for wagon?
1: 15:09.
0: That's where I thought.

0: ¿sabes?
1: We're on arrival to Memorial. Do you have a room number for us?
2: Stand by one sec. Greasy.
0: 19 days to 16 first.
1: Go ahead.
0: You talking about the card I'm on?
3: Yeah.
0: The female?
4: Hey. Go ahead. I'm going to go to Ms. Conza. You can show us clear. Have a good night.
5: Tell me, I have that phone number. 508-799-8630.
6: Thank you.

0: けて。
1: Caller 2?
0: Yeah, can you head over to 274 Lincoln Street for a check on the welfare of the Genesis Club inside? Third party caller, they got a call from their patient, Kaylee Ewing. She's a 41-year-old female making Q5 statements, unknown weapons, but she disclosed that she was at this location.
1: I got it.
0: Just...

0: No, it'll be in 23, like 214 here. Mm-hmm. Downtown 3.
1: Go ahead.
0: Can you put myself in downtown 10 out at, what's the comment on that? We'll let you know when we clear.
1: Roger.
2: Can you start to Nyland Industries for a check on the welfare? You're speaking with Dr. Levinson. He's a dentist. He had a patient named Paul Bolton in his office. Because he ended up taking off. He was in, an altered state, crying, very upset. He'd like to talk to you. I guess he's been a patient for 20 years. He's never seen him act like this. But I'm not sure if he's just in pain. And that was a result of his level of dealings here. But he'd just like to talk to you. Go from there, I guess.
0: Go ahead.
1: Can you check the post office for Essential Street for this other nurse from St. Pete's Con? He had a patient, female named Lori Oliver, 729-57. They believe she possibly is having a stroke. But she's refusing to go back to the hospital and refusing treatment. They believe she went to the post office, but they don't know where.
0: All right, I got it. You can check the area.
1: Go ahead.
3: Approved by Sergeant Capabianca, that female is going to be transported to the cell room. We're starting miles 98887.
1: Where
3: is he? And I got Oscar 1 following.
2: Yeah, I guess the doctor wanted to talk to you first. I guess he had some additional info he might want to pass on.
0: Private, thank you.

0: 4th.
1: Go ahead.
0: Did Tapies have a plan for this female, or was it just a welfare check? They want this doctor.

0: Four.
1: Go ahead.
0: Did Tapies have a plan for this female, or was it just a welfare check? They want us to talk to her.
1: Stand by, let me call them back.
0: Thank you.
1: Austin, I...
2: Alright.
1: Can you start towards 500 Cambridge Street for a hit and run? Aluminum pole is down on the road. No motor vehicle in the area seen leaving or anything like that was causing by our passerby.
2: Pursuit.

0: Oscar 4.
1: Good.
0: The nurse and the security are with her, but they just need us assistance because she's refusing to go back to the hospital and they need her to go back.

0: two.
1: Go ahead.
0: Sorry, who am I looking for again?
1: Kaylee Ewing.
2: Okay.

0: for him.
1: Go ahead.
0: I'll be out with him at Franklin and Trumbull.
1: Where's he?
0: I'm here.
2: Where's he?
0: This.
1: That way.
3: I have it lost, by the way.

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1: Thank you. 1547.

0: two.
1: Go ahead.
0: She is all that here. She says that none of that ever happened to them. She just looked up for help elsewhere. You put yourself in now.
1: Proceed.
2: Minutes to get there.
3: We see you have them.
2: Thank you, and I'll be all set.
3: Okay, got that.

0: Sabe a família de lá?
1: Call me.
0: Affirmative. I just got a medical call for 35 Laurel Street, apartment number 21. Callers are screaming on the line, stating someone is bleeding, but she's not giving any explanation. She's just screaming on the line.
1: Okay, I was code 4 at the station, but I'll head over there.
0: Where is he? Food, what's this?
1: I got it. Okay, I just come down the street. I can't help with what's this.
0: First, you tell me you can back off.
1: I have that, thank you.
0: Alright. Go ahead.
2: You're just putting the comment, it's going to be aluminum pole number 48, and it's going to be in front of 596 Cambridge Street, and street starting out here with it.
0: Where's he?

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1: Animal control.
0: Can you head over to 21 East Mountain Street at the VCA Animal Clinic? You're going to be speaking with Karen. She's going to be waiting in a Grey Jeep Wrangler. Her dog died on the way home from the vet, and she believes it's the vet's fault. She wants to speak about this. She's very upset.
1: Receive.
2: Eagle 7, you're out. Can you call me in services, please?
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0: 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I'm out here.
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3: Go ahead.
2: 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I'll be all set. Thank you.
3: Good to see you.

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1: Can you mark the time for tourniquet?
2: Where's he? 1557.
3: I thought someone was looking for 304.
4: Negative, not on 2. I think on 1.
3: Okay, that's okay.
2: That's me. Just wanted to notify you that I have some calls holding before I transfer the radio to the next dispatcher. Nothing too crazy. Just have the calls holding.
3: Alright, what's the most pressing? And what officer is going to that animal complaint call?
2: Control going over there, Elms.
3: Okay, and other than that, what's the most pressing one?
2: I think the most pressing that I have is a check on the welfare at 19 Perry Ave for check on a male who hasn't spoken to his mom since Monday.
3: Okay. I also see that someone hanging up and holding some Sunday.
2: Yeah, I have that as well. I tried to call them back multiple times, no answer, but they didn't hear anything on the line. They just came in, and that's it.
3: Okay. Did you also do an address and screen to see if there's anything significant there?

0: minute 2025 for this specific apartment number for larceny under.
1: I have that, thank you. The late car should be heading out shortly.
0: Where is he?

Polystar car stand by for a person with a gun bolo. Route 20 towards Auburn. Be on the lookout for a Ryder box truck. Indiana Reg 3856524. Again, that's Indiana Reg 3856524, the Ryder box truck. Male driver was a Hispanic male, heavy set. Supposedly flashed a handgun at our caller. Last DOT was Route 20 towards Auburn.

0: 16.
1: Go ahead.
0: The gentleman made it home safely. He's laying in bed right now. Declined all forms of aid. You can clear it out. If you want to just give the doctor's office a call back, let him know he made it back safe.
1: Greasy will do.
0: Thank you.

0: 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Good. You put AC 304 out at East Mountain Street.
1: All right, 82 on the road.
2: Using car 82 out there, car 82.
1: It's on the out of service list.

0: that juvenile ends up at the lake, pediatrics, with his mother. I'll be clear and I'll have a report on file.
1: Received.

0: question. Go ahead. Seven, I have a check of welfare, 19 Perry Ave. It's going to be the second apartment. We have Barbara Tabor from Maine. She's requesting a check on her son, Jason Tabor, 5488. 38 years old. I spoke with him on Monday. She can't reach him. Hasn't called his son either. I guess he got concerned.
1: We have it.

0: Were you looking for Dabo on F1?
1: Negative.
0: Is that a yes?
1: Negative.
0: Dispatch, this is cell room. Were you looking for a gentleman named Tabor on F2?
1: Negative, as far as I know. Not for the last hour, anyways.
0: Alright, I just thought I heard his name. We had him in here last night.
2: Discharge. We can have the wagon start over here.
1: Chief, wagon on one, wagon on one.
3: Jolin, that was on F1. They were looking for him. They just dispatched out that call.
0: Okay, they told me no.
3: Yeah, I heard you too.
0: Hey, in regards to that Tabor individual, that family member was looking for him, hadn't heard from him. If you do a record check, I'm pretty sure we had him in here last night.
1: Tell him I have that.
4: Smash, is there a guy coming back?
1: That's a firm. I was trying to get the wagon. It's going to be the summer street card.
4: Alright. Are they seeing these?
1: That's correct.
4: And so this is the arrest that went up from the port of the park. Right, you want to see if they're still available to take them?
1: Proceed.
3: It's here, too.
1: Go ahead, sir.
3: Yeah, this will do it. Let's confirm. He was here last night, so call the caller back, and you can tell her to call up to the House of Corrections and see if maybe he went up there. Rather than that, you can clear that call out.
1: Sure, sir.
5: Daniel, we're going to go to the hospital, pick up my partner.

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1: Go ahead, 7.
0: 2-7 numbers, HLVs, use the DC-7, and Alfred's doing.
1: Michigan.

0: Good.
1: Go ahead.
0: I'll be in car 48 in the 240. Good afternoon.
1: Really good afternoon. Nine, can I be in car 68, out to 201, good afternoon. Pretty sweet, afternoon.

0: cash shoplifting, 220 Park Ave at D Market 32. Managers reporting that they had a male steal several hundred dollars worth of items from the store. Described as a white male, about 5'9", a gray Adidas sweater, black pants, and a buzz cut. Unknown direction of travel.
1: Yeah.
2: Wait, did we find out where that prisoner is going to be transported to from St. V's?
0: We just got off the phone with the courthouse. They will take him back.
2: All right.
0: Oscar 15.
1: Go ahead.
0: Peter 160, 1194 Main Street. You do speak with Taiwan. I guess he had his Chevy Equinox stolen by a male and female suspect. He ended up locating the vehicle and the suspects himself over on Greenwood Street and took possession of the vehicle back without incident. And he'd like to speak to somebody about this.
1: I have it.
0: Several meters of this address, showing apartment A Alpha 24. Phone number and MasterCard comes back to this address. No apartment. Nothing on the line.
3: Alright.
4: Well, I'm still out on this East Central Street call, but it should be clear in a minute, and I'll head there with two.
0: Thank you.
1: Three, I'm East 52, Whiskey, Sinchester, good afternoon. I'll go with two, you can back up for it.
0: Proceed, three, good afternoon, four, disregard.
4: Thank you.
5: Six and 26, Foxtrot 221, good afternoon.
0: See, good afternoon, 6.

0: Charlie 261, riding double Romeo 213, car 76, gathering.
1: Greasy, gathering. Oscar 16.
0: Go ahead.
1: 16A, check on the welfare, 600 Main Street, apartment 1606. We'll be speaking with Maddie in regards to her husband, Jordan Andres, a 25-year-old male. Because he left the house a short time ago, he made some Q5 statements and told the caller it was all her fault. He's known to operate a Ford Escape color silver. It's a Florida reg, but unknown the exact reg on it. She'd like to speak to you.
0: I have it. I'm passing Kirsch now. You can put me on arrival.
1: I have it. 17, can you start with 16 over there, 600 Main?
2: Okay.
1: Six, I'm getting a panic alarm at 44 Temple Street. It's a mobile panic alarm. Wellington Vasquez is a passenger in a Lyft vehicle. Showing stationary. White RAV 4. Green Mass PC. 1 Echo Victor Charlie 48. 1 EV C 48. Car was just 6, 44 Temple Street, Panic 1.
2: 7, the wagon just showed up at the hospital. We can take care of that.
1: Where's she, sir?
2: Back off 6.
1: 6, you can just...
2: There's two co-passengers.

0: Sierra 2.
1: All right, we'll be in 21, Julie 172. Good afternoon.
0: Push you, Frank. Good afternoon. Sierra 2.
2: Calling Sierra 2.
0: Yes, sir. I just want to make you aware of the guard at 5 Lake Angor.
2: It's going up now.
0: Officer Wallace's arrest from Greenbrook Valley. Merle Lenges, Espino. For a head injury.
2: All right, stand by. CO4.
0: Go ahead.
2: You ready for the roster for that latest card at Lake House?
0: Sure.
2: All right, we'll start with 2, then with 12. And route 14, then route 3. Could you do me a favor and just notify the east and west?

0: 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Go ahead, Sam.
1: Lima 262 is now with us. We're going to be heading to Apple Street.
0: Proceed to Abbott.

0: 2. So I just want to make you aware of your guard at Lake Ave. You'll be taking it first. I got that. I'll go there after this call. Is it 17:30?
1: 8, sir.
0: Appreciate it. Thank you.
1: Sure.
2: Wagon.
1: Go back.
2: Great. They called an audible. They're not accepting Mr. Sheehan. I'll be taking him back to the station. He'll be our guest for the night.
1: I can have that at 16:30.

0: 6. 6. 6. I have a parking violation call, 390 Belmont Street in front of Eddie's Complete Auto Care. Passerby is reporting multiple cars parked on the sidewalk.
1: Good afternoon,
2: 907
1: on Cambridge Street.
0: Good afternoon,
2: 909. 907, if you wrap it up in a few minutes.
0: Yeah, I'll be in 81, Bravo 241, good afternoon.
3: 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I'll be in car 67, 52, 50, good afternoon.
2: Greetings, good afternoon.

0: Lost, man.
1: Good.
0: Then I'm at 160 at 27 Perry Ave. It's going to be outside. If you could speak with Jennifer. Saying that somebody stole her cell phone. She sees the person. She just wants an officer to stand by while she comes up.
1: Okay.
0: You're going to have a hospital guard at UMass University, Lake Ave North, at 1730. It's an Eastside arrest, but to help them out over there for Sierra 4. And Oscar 14, you'll be at 1930 for that UMass guard.
1: We're going to have that, 1930.
0: You got it. Thank you.

0: That's great. Hey, I have a disorderly call, 949 Grafton Street, Stop and Shop. 3 for 8. Silver Toyota Camry, female states she got into a confrontation with a female over driving skills, and the female shoved her. The female's name is going to be Rose Perrone. The other female did take off. Rose is waiting near Ollie's and Subway.
1: That's the only one is on scene right now?
0: That's correct.
1: All right, over there, all set.
0: Bruce, you do. Oscar, 12.
2: 12.
0: Call for a property damage accident, number 48 Harmon Street. The black Honda passed for a call, and Lindsay was reporting that there's a car behind her that's crashed into her. The vehicle. Oscar.

0: 4.
1: Call for a property damage accident, number 48 Harmon Street. The black Honda passed for a call, and Lindsay was reporting that there's a car behind her that's crashed into her. The vehicle was still there. I tried calling her back to see if they're still there. I got no answer. Call came in about an hour and a half ago.
0: All right, I'll check the area.
1: Thank you.

0: Halo, Control 1-2.
1: Hey, Mike.
2: Hey, go ahead.
1: Hey, just be advised, I have another call at 949 Grafton Street for Stop and Shop for malicious mischief. I just want to make you aware that there was a person inside using a scooter, messing things up, refusing to leave. Come in about an hour ago.
2: I got it. Thank you.
1: You're welcome.
2: Sorry about that. There was no answer at the apartment. You said I'm heading to the lake?
1: That's correct, too. No worries. Animal control? Go ahead.
3: So call 5 from East Mountain Street. So it doesn't still matter if they're going to handle it that way.
1: Thank you.
4: Wagon.
1: Transporting one female, yes, the same female that I said initially had to go to the hospital, from the station to the lake, starting mile at Shell B, 33058.
0: At 1636.

0: 3. Through EMS Interstage, 107 Lincoln Street, to be at care, the admissions office, for 39-year-old males, intoxicated, being very combative, trying to fight staff.
1: Received.
0: And Oscar 5.
2: Father again.
0: Thank you.
2: What?
3: Verbal warning, you can clear yourself.
2: I got it.

0: 15.
1: Good.
0: No answer.
2: As the one with that name living there on the MasterCard.
1: I know that. You can clear this out for now. Sending a call back.
0: Music.
1: While I was here, fire alarm's going off in the fire department right here. Do you have a call for this address?
0: Yeah, I'll check with fire. Fire alarm there.
1: Let me see. Put me off right now.

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1: Good.
0: Hey, for myself and CAC 10 at 25 Green Bush Road.

0: 12.
1: What?
0: Check the area. Can see that vehicle on the only 5 feet down. You can clear it out for now.
1: Gracie, if you can go around the corner to 709 Main Street for a pass hit and run accident. He's speaking with Paul. Someone struck his white Jeep Grand Cherokee on Saturday, unknown suspect. He should be there. He just called not that long ago.
0: Have it.

0: Last unit, go again.
1: It's Route 6. You can clear this out. That vehicle has been removed from the sidewalk. You can clear it. Go ahead.
0: Appreciate it.

0: 19, can I get 901, please?
1: Sure. 107-864 and 107-864.
0: Thank you.
2: All right, that downfall was removed. We'll be coming at, coming back at a later date to replace it. I'll be doing a report. Can you clear it out?
3: Wagon. I'll be arriving at UMass on the lake with a female. Ending mileage is 33061.
4: Yeah, 3346.

0: passing on.
1: Alright.
0: I have a custodial interference call. 121 Whipple Street, apartment 11. Joshua Fenton saying his ex, Doris Awany, refusing to give him their one-year-old child. There's a court papers. I'm a kid. Getting a white van with red lettering down the side. I'm sorry, down the street.
1: Thank you.
0: Oscar 6, can you point that way, please?
2: 6 Abbott.

0: system.
1: Good.
0: Fire's going to be all set with me. You can shut the door first.
1: Greetings.

0: Oscar 15-15.
1: Good.
0: It's for an image group, 44 Outlook Drive. We're speaking with Sandra. She's in apartment 33. She reported that the female that resides in 34 smeared feces all over the laundry room. She's like, possibly.
1: Uh,
0: 14, what's this?

0: come over.
1: Looking for a fight, the area of 4 Hacker Street. Right now, a couple calls on this. Actually, multiple calls are being told now. One report right now is about 11 individuals on one. Unknown weapons right now.
0: Reason?
1: 14 to 15, I can back you guys off. I'll look and start you over to Hacker Street.
2: 15, yeah.
0: 11, any descriptions?
1: Negative, not at this time.
3: Wagon, I'll be clearing you, Mass.
1: See you, Wagon, at 15th.

0: Oscar, 12 on?
1: 12.
0: 12, if you can, you back off that call? Go over to Hacker Street for that play. We're getting multiple calls on this.
1: Yes, I can clear it on this.
0: Appreciate it. I got a Hacker Street update. Caller is reporting that there's a black male that has struck multiple people, including a young female, and pushed an ugly female on the ground. Someone involved in this has a bat. I'm getting word that there's a stick or two involved. Numerous people here. Multiple varying ages, too, from teenage to the age of 60.
1: Sorry, wrong band.
2: Sierra 2. Sierra 4 is tied up. Try to over to Hacker Street.
0: Okay, I got that.
1: Call 12 and head that way too. What number, Hacker?
0: Number 12. I'm sorry, here is number 4, Hacker Street. Alright, one name that's being yelled over to me is a male named Alfred. Hey, he's a possible suspect that may have struck somebody with some sort of weapon. An EMS is going to be notified for this. There is a female that's on the ground, not moving at this time.
1: Phone up in a minute.
0: Here's it.

0: You can recall this Molly Smith shift. I'll be doing a party and I'll head to Acker.
1: Receive.
2: 13. On arrival, slow everyone down. Slow everyone down.
1: We receive 14. Any cars non-arrival can slow it down on Hacker Street. Can any cars non-arrival before Hacker Street can slow it down for that flight?

0: 10.
1: Go ahead,
0: 10. There's nobody outside. Nobody's flagging it down. There's nothing showing. We can clear this out. Can you just put me 24 for a minute, please?
1: I see 10.

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0: You can clear us. Report me on fire.
2: Shoot. 14. Okay, one's detained. Just trying to figure out the story. Probably about 40 people on the street.
1: Appreciate that. Five with EMS, they're going to stage. It's going to be 32 Franklin Street at the bus stop. White male with black pants, black shirt, having some kind of mental health episode.
2: Good.
1: Any downtown units out by the bus stop, City Hall?
3: Yeah, downtown 10, myself, and downtown 3, and a little bit.
1: White male, black pants, black shirt. Just notified. I throw it back off.
0: PAD 6 myself, I'm a PAD 10, I'm gonna head over there.
1: Receive.
2: Okay, cool.

0: Danny Nitos, report me on Falcon.
1: Well said, thank you.
2: Okay, then. Is the wagon on too?
1: Call wagon on too?
2: Yes, wagon, 4 Hacker Street for an arrest.
1: Number 4 Hacker, on the way.
2: Thank you.
0: Oscar 7. Go ahead. I'm in another preserved apiece, 44 Coral Street. Paul is going to be in a U-Haul at 71 Waverly, speak with Janellis Lopez. You can get a couple belongings from her mother's house.
3: We got it. The caller's still there.
0: I can give her a call.
1: Downtown 10, you can send the ambulance in where I was as well right now.

0: I have a missing juvenile call, 104 Lincoln Street. It's going to be a key program. To speak with Anna in regards to Lissandra Gomez, 7511. Then return to the program after school for that.
1: I got it.
0: I got a stolen plate call, 60 Myrtle Street. Coming in the parking lot, speak with Chad. The thing is, like, stating his license plate was stolen off his motorcycle.
2: Again.

0: Ja, mag ik wel.
1: We have the cat from 64. We'll be heading out to Webster Square with it.

0: 11, can I get the I number, please?
1: Sure, can. I number 107912. Again, 107912. Good.
0: The VA is staging. They can come on in, check out a young juvenile.
1: Appreciate that. I'll let them know.

0: Sí.
1: What?
0: Listen to the wagon. Do you mind coming down, Richfield?
1: Wagon on?
0: Go ahead.
1: Wagon for Acker Street. If you could come down Litchfield Street, that'll be your best route to get there.
0: Alrighty.
1: There's a large fight. There's numerous people that are in the area.
0: Oh, I'm just trying to figure out how to navigate to Litchfield. It's off of Canterbury.
2: Same goes for the EA. If they want to come down Litchfield or Hacker the wrong way, we've got a car pile-up down Hacker.
1: Okay, you got it.
3: Hey, guys, who's the EA for?
2: For a young juvenile female.
3: Okay, is it the Rusty?
2: Negative.
3: Okay, thank you.
0: Wagon arriving.

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2: I'll be at 600 Main Street with a male laid out on the sidewalk. I'll let you know if he's just sleeping.
1: Later.

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0: 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I'm not getting any answer at the door. Can you give them a call?
2: Absolutely. 9, can I get the I number, please?
1: 9, your I number is going to be 0788-10788.
2: Thank you.
1: Sure. Be contact.

0: 16. 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Code 5.
1: Okay.
2: 14 to 11.
3: Alright.
2: Which number house you in right now?
3: I'm at Hacker's Circuit. 6. If you go up, take that left. I'm all the way in the back house.
2: Alright, thank you.
4: 15 to 14 or 12. He is here. Do you want to send anybody down?
2: Alright, it'll be juveniles in the front steps, house number 14 on Hacker. She's with her mom.

0: Oscar, you know.
1: Are you calling 18?
0: Sure am. I got a 209A service. I got a 209A service attempt at 92 Brentwood Road. My caller is going to be an SD demo inside of a black Chrysler. She just obtained a 209A on her husband, and she'd like it served and removed from the house.
2: Operations, I just picked up that transmission. I have that order in my hand right now, making copies.
0: Okay, very good. 18.
2: Yes. Can I get the animal for the police?
0: Your I number again is 107-914.
2: Thank you. We'll be clear.
0: Thank you.

0: Zoom car 38.
1: Oscar 11.
0: Who, what officer's in car 38 down at Hatcher Street?
1: Sir, it's Officer Holder. Route 11.
0: All right. I moved this guy. I think he lost his mind. It's just, I moved it a few hundred feet down the street so we can get out of here.
1: I'll let him know.

0: 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And she called back a second time.
1: I got it. Well, I spoke with the initial caller, and she doesn't want to press any charges, and it was just a verbal altercation. You can clear it out, and you can clear out stuff and shoppers. I'll be good.
0: Proceeding.

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Yes, go ahead. It could be for a motor vehicle accident, no injury, 1075 Grafton Street. It's going to be Hang 10 Car Wash, playing Eric. The customer was in the car wash tunnel, backed up his equipment, they need to file a report. I got it. Is it?

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1: N8107898.
0: Thank you.

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1: Go on.
0: 76 Milbury Street, it's right by the municipal lot. I guess a group of people that are harassing others for money. Car wants to move along.
1: I got it. I'll be all set.
0: Proceed.

0: Goody. I spoke with a caller. He said the call came in 4 hours ago, and they're not interested in the pilot report anymore. So you can clear it out. For you.
1: All
0: right. It's a hit and run call, 1 Acton Street. It occurred at 1 Acton Street. Anybody in the station lobby could speak with Thaddeus Felix in regards to his car. He said, well, he was parked on Acton Street yesterday. Got it.
2: Vega, I number, please.
0: I have your I number is 107-899, 107-899.

0: Good evening. Could you start Worcester Fire?
1: The off-ramp 190 northbound at exit 1. We are off with a vehicle accident, and one of the vehicles is smoking. There is no fire, but it is smoking.
0: Christy, what's your address? Go ahead, sir.
2: QC7 number says all 3 dead bikes were not pursuing. He is right square lane.
0: I'm sorry, can you just come back to that address?
2: Right square, elementary school.

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1: Go ahead.
0: Can you create a set of numbers for 11 Waverly, Tiffany? All quiet over here.
1: Proceed.

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1: Just an update, we're in North Hallway 13.
0: Proceed, North Hallway 13.
2: I'm now being told that the vehicle has stopped smoking and fire has been canceled.
0: Very good. Appreciate it.

0: paper.
1: But...
2: you have anybody on this band in car 20?
1: Anybody have car 20 out there?
3: Regard.
1: I got it. What?
2: Alright, we're going to be clearing Hacker Street. Can you just put me at 160 Canterbury Street? I guess this is where it all started, so I'm just over here speaking with the suspect's family.
1: Where do you have them?
2: 12. Can you show me how to tell my guys?

0: 8. 30. While I'm in the area, can you just show me at 11 Tiffany at, just going to check over here. All quiet so far. You can clear it up.
1: Chief,

0: But I'll be doing a 4 my copy, so you just put it out. Go fast.
1: Receive. 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

0: It's going to be 107931. That's 107931. Your time of arrest was at 1735.
1: Thank you.
0: Cool.

0: 13 Rosemont Road for an animal complaint. 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It's for a skunk that's in the middle of the road who has his head stuck in a bottle.
1: Proceed.
0: Thank you.

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0: 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It's going to be in the Skull parking lot. It's two males going up to members, asking them to pray for them and looking at the vehicles. Hispanic males wearing hoodies and backpacks. I've seen in the back towards the restaurant.
1: I got it.
0: Five, can you slide that way, please?
1: Five, I got it.

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0: 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Do I have a frog call? 54 Haven Lane. I just spoke with a caller. She still wants to speak with you. It's going to be a Carrie Ann Ellison. It's in regards to her neighbor, Louisa, that accessed her bank card, stole some money. What's the power for?
1: I got it.
0: Thank you. Greasy. Thank you.
1: 16.
0: Go ahead.
1: We'll be out with Sierra 4, code 4 on an operation assignment.
0: I got it.

0: 3.
1: Go ahead, 3.
0: I have a missing juvenile ball on every way.
1: 3.
0: Juvenile is going to be Lisandra Gomez, first name Lima, India Sierra, Alpha November, Delta Romeo Alpha, DOB, July 5th, 2011. Described as a Hispanic female, 130 pounds, brown hair, brown eyes, laughing, wearing white long sleeve shirt, black pants, and a gray hoodie.
1: Proceed.
0: 3, I'll be doing a report for within stages. I'll be with that.
1: Proceed. Police are crossing by for a missing juvenile Volpo. Sandra Gomez, 7511. Hispanic female, 5'1", 130 pounds, brown hair, brown eyes, last seen wearing a white long sleeve shirt, gray hoodie, and black pants. Coming missing out of 104 Lincoln Street, the key program. Again, that's Lisandra Gomez, 7511.

0: go ahead.
1: Harassment call, 133 Payne Street, apartment 7. Buckness Rosario calling, says that she got a 209A against Brian Klaus, and he's been continuing to harass her, show up at her door. Thank you for reporting the harassment. Also, the order shows not served, so she wants it served. She's going to be in apartment 7, she's in apartment 5.
0: Oh God, I got the order on both sides of the train. I'll be off it.
1: Receive, sir. Thank you.
2: Good. Hey, Coach Ford, fellow, this is Coach 1-9 player. Just let me know if anything pressing comes to my room.
1: Receive, sir. Hold it.

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1: Go ahead, 4.
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1: G4.

0: 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And
1: appreciate it.

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0: Chris, you wagon on one, wagon on one.

0: 17, go ahead.
1: Do you think you could give the caller back a phone call to see if she has the phone of her husband? He's looking for his phone.
0: Appreciate.
1: Disregard. 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
0: Go ahead.
1: Close out my I number at 93 Piedmont Street. Can you punch me a different I number? Put me out at WPI on a you can go to a conference assignment.
0: Appreciate.

0: 3.
1: Okay, this is getting me a vacant order, so do you have another car next time, sir? How much?
0: 3. Oscar 6, can I point you that way until I have a car free up?
2: 4, the mail's on 2-3, so you're JOA, I can start over there.
0: Receive 4, 6th District.
3: I got it, cool. 5.
0: Thank you.
4: 5, same traffic, you on Payne?
0: Receive 5, that's affirmative, it's going to be 133 Payne Street, apartment 7.

0: I'm Claire from Rosemont. We weren't able to locate it. The homeowner's going to keep an eye out and call back if it shows up.
1: Appreciate it. Thank you.

0: Hang on. 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Major Bloom. Homeless people begging the customers for money. Staff wants to move along.
1: Yes, and they're on a public sidewalk, and they're allowed to ask people for money. I've advised them numerous times, but I'll go down and speak with them again.
0: Bruce.
2: Wagon.
0: Go, Wagon.
2: I'm going to be transporting one pip from, female pip as it were, from McDonald's in Shrewsbury to Queen Street. Starting mileage 33071.
0: 8207.

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1: Good. Good. 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
0: Matthew, can you just put it out, myself in Golf 12 on the motor vehicle stop? 25 Tacoma, Nash Reg 5, Julia Bravo, Charlie 7-8. We'll let you know.
1: Good afternoon.

0: What?
1: Can I get an I number for Outlook? Apartment 34.
0: Sure, that one is 107-911. And 107-911.
1: All right, thank you.
0: Yep.

0: three or four.
1: Go ahead.
0: There, I'll be doing a report. And thanks to the IP for this, too.
1: Sure, I can do that.
2: Also in the catch is that in Samuel Ortiz, common spelling, 7-4-1981. Six camera gonna be cleared. Do you use anywhere?
1: Yeah, so there were a couple calls on your route. Let me just take a quick look. One was a property damage accident, Ashland at Pleasant. Volkswagen's in and a Tesla. No injuries, I guess they're just blocking Ashland Street.
2: Appreciate it.

0: just had a factory review. 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White male, brown hair, no sock or right shoe. He's acting erratic, possibly on something. Keeps stating that he could overdose.
1: I got it.
0: Possibly. Man,
1: I got it.
0: Thank you.
2: Hey, you can...
3: 7.
2: You can back off 9. I'll go with 10.
0: Chris, you 7. Oscar, 9.
1: Thank you.

0: 16.
1: What?
0: All of Ashland Street is completely clear. There's no Tesla or Volkswagen blocking the road. You just give them a call back, see if they still need us.
1: Reese, will do.
0: Thank you, sir.

0: 16, no answer on call there.
1: Clear. What do you have on 333 Pleasant?
0: A shoplifting call. I tried calling back to see if the mail was still inside. I didn't get an answer. It's at Seabra Foods. They're reporting that a male was stealing food. This is the same male they've had ongoing problems with. A black male, gray jacket with a hat.
1: We have it right down the street. Put that on arrival.
0: I got it.
2: Sending mail at Shelby. 33074.
0: At 1821.
3: Hey, Uncle Sonny.

0: Jeff, for you. We just flagged down in regards to two kids, possibly the ages of about 5 to 8 years old, walking with no coat, no shoes, over by the dog park, over by Green Street. I'm going to start over that way and see if I can locate them. They said there was no parents or anybody in sight.
1: Bruce, you'd have that. Six, can I call you that way, please?
2: Thank you.
1: Thank you.
3: Hey, I'll go that way as well.
1: Third floor.
4: Could you start in the 8th Main Street for mental health eval?
1: Absolutely.

0: processing. That juvenile was reunited with her mother, and for the neighbor's dispute, she was advised, you can clear that one out.
1: You can show us both code 5.
2: Please.
1: Traffic 14.
2: Go ahead.
1: No call has came in for any missing children. Young black males.
2: That's correct. No calls.
1: Appreciate it.

0: 7.
1: Go ahead.
0: I was running out
1: of the main street. Matthew Lambert. I guess somebody drops off some paperwork to his house. It has something to do with a medical marijuana card. He wants to speak to a police officer. I tried calling myself just to advise him, and I was unable to make contact with him. He could score it.
2: Hey, go ahead. He declined medical attention. He's fine. You can clear this out. I'm just going to take care of 76 over here, and I'll head over to grab some shoes and some right here.
1: Where's he, Tess?
3: Hey, what's that, Thomas?
1: Hey, it's going to be in the Ollie's parking lot, GMC Acadia versus Blue Audi 25. Promising that they're not injured, but they're not sure about the other party involved. The motor vehicles are, which of course.
3: I got it.

0: What?
1: Nothing here was stolen today. Can you recode this to a disorderly, and I have a name and S number for you for the comments when you're ready?
0: Sure. What was it?
1: It's going to be Quentin Chapel. S number is going to be S Sierra 247-97708. Sierra 247-97708.
0: I got it.
1: 2045.
0: Proceed.
2: Six time to update.
0: Proceed 6, thank you.

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0: Rosita.
2: Era morta, thank you.
0: Proceed, ask if any copy.
1: Go back.
0: Thank you.
3: Let's defend
0: her, then. Proceed.

0: 60.
1: What?
0: Alright, we actually located that male right down the street at Winslow Park, and he's been notified that he's trespassed for life from 333 Pleasant. So if you just add that to the comments, please. Thank you. Got it.
2: For a 12-year-old named Zyla, female named Maymay, 10 years old, was just here attempting to fight Zayla's mom. And she's on the phone right now with her. It's an ongoing issue. Maymay's mom doesn't care. I guess she had taken off up Endicott towards Vernon Street. May lives over on Jefferson Street. Can I speak with police?
0: There you go.
2: Send you one of the car, you can be all set.
0: I'll be all set.
2: Proceed.

0: 5. I can clear from here. Where was that traffic unit with those two kids?
1: Summer Street at Washington Square.
0: I'm gonna head down there.

0: What was the latest update of that?
1: He just called out that he was with those two kids at Summer Street at Washington Square.

0: Good.
1: Please have EA for a female complaining of a head and back injury.
0: Receive.

0: Oh, great. They're still trying to find a truck. I could give them your update.
1: Right, thanks. They want to update that there's two juveniles that they want to get checked out as well.

0: 7.
1: Okay. Good, Jim.
0: Was there for me, but is detail working?
1: I believe so. Homie detailing.

0: Good. Would you have told me the detail working?
1: I believe so. Only detail on?

0: Paul Young. Let's have a Paul Young detail on.
1: Well, Ted, I don't believe so, but I'll confirm right now.
0: Proceed, sir. Thank you. Truck on the welfare, 48 Hapgood Road. City's calling from a program called Tempest Unlimited. She's requesting a check on a Nancy Donovan, 1011 at 63. They received an email from someone reporting that her daughter, Melinda Donovan, who's her primary caretaker, leaves her alone and constantly neglects her. And I guess there's possibly an open assault case between the two of them, according to this email that they received. Hey, 17, what's this?
2: Yeah,

0: Actually, 17, if I can back you off of that, I have a call that came in for you. It's out of progress. Just a pathological motor vehicle that occurred at 5 State Street, Apartment 4. Our caller is going to be in the lobby. Thank you. Oscar 16, if I can start you then with 19, 48, have good.
1: We have it.
0: Are you? Go ahead, sir. Go ahead.
2: It was served in hand at 1759, docket number 2662, Romeo Oscar 1767. Will be cold side.
0: I got it.
3: We're going to need two ambulances. Both operators of those two vehicles are requesting an EA.
0: Received.
3: Oscar 7, can you go to 5? I have it.
0: We have it. Right.

0: Oscar 11. If you can sign up for a fight, 92 Jake's F, it's going to be across from CHL. If there's four people that are fighting, it could be four people on one, and there's possibly a stick involved.
1: Hold over for a quick fight.
0: Pursue.
2: You can clear this out. There, it was 2 10-year-olds. They're heading back home to Palmy Village.
3: Nah, I don't feel bad.
0: Good.
1: Can I get a 9 number?
0: Sure. It's 107-897. Again, 107-897.
1: All right, thank you.
0: Okay. We have a motor vehicle obstructing call, 68 Oxbridge Street. DPW was requesting police. So they're trying to gain access to a house that's flooding. I guess there's a car in the driveway and they can't.
1: You got it.
0: Hello. Well, I'd be advised just a change of location. It's going to be on Chandler Street now, in the area of CHO.
3: Recent.
1: I got it.
0: Thank you.

0: Tracy.
1: Okay.
0: Hey, yeah, pass hit and run, 381 Chandler Street at the post office. I speak with Sandra in regards to her Nissan. Nissan Rogue was struck yesterday in the parking lot here. I guess there are cameras, and her name is Sandra.
1: Thank you.

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1: Go ahead.
2: 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There's a young man over here. He's wearing like a black and white Adidas running suit, and he's perfectly fine if anyone calls concerned about him. He's just waiting for his mother to pick him up, but someone flagged me down because he was like laying down in the grass and they thought he was a DK passed out or something.
1: Received, thank you.
2: All right, he laid down again despite my asking him not to, so if you get a call on it, he's...
1: Received.

0: going out, hoping they remember you for your kindness, huh?
1: Even a blind squirrel gets a nut once in a while.

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0: 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I think you have myself and 17 on each other's eye numbers. I'm going to Half Good, he's going to State Street.
1: Greasy, switching over, I'll fix it.
0: Thank you very much.

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0: Can you clear this out? This appears to be a bitter ex-husband who just didn't want to make a harassment report at this point. Cool five.
1: Briefing.
2: Yeah, you're calling with a guy, you can start now.
1: Where is it?

0: settings.
1: Hi.
0: Can we go this harassment? I'll have a couple lines. I'll have to channel you as well.
1: Greetings.
2: Whole scene right now. I requested an EA, another EA earlier for the second operator.
1: Where is he? Let me see if I can get an ETA for you.
2: No, I just wanted to make sure it's in.

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1: Done.
0: Could you create another set of numbers for me, please? Car seat install. Use the station for an address. I'll give you a plate for the comments.
1: Where is this? I'm ready for the plate whenever.
0: Mass Reg 3 Zulu Lima Juliet 47. And you can just file that for me, please. Seat install.
1: Where is it? Thank you. All great.
0: Go ahead.
1: Your second ambulance should be pulling up in a second.
0: Got it, thank you.
1: You're welcome.

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0: 11, just one call on this.
1: Affirmative.
0: Sorry, yeah, nothing's showing over here. You can clear it out. Both of them. You show me going to 6 Acre Court for a follow-up, please. I'll let you know when I clear.
1: Received, you're all set.
0: All set, thank you.

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1: Go ahead.
0: Report, close five.
1: Repeat. Done.
2: Three on the Eagle Scout 5, Hail Shereen. 2, Zulu Lima 518, will let you know.
1: Repeat.

0: call through them.
1: Seven,
0: go ahead.
1: Please go ahead.
0: Reset. Call through them.
2: Ten, go ahead.
0: Can I get you a 534 Cambridge Street, the safe exit shelter for an unresponsive female? They're on their second dose of Narcan.
2: Proceed.
0: 9, what's this?
3: There we go.
0: Reason.
2: Okay, if she's in town, we can go meet her afterwards. My partner has a guard in a half hour or so. If she's not on scene right now, we can either go visit her house later tonight if she's in town, or she can call back in a little bit later and we can try to adjust the issue then.
1: Reese, I'll let her know.

0: Eight. All right, two juveniles and one adult female. They're going with Coastal to UMass, and one adult female from the other parties is going with Lems to UMass as well. I'll be doing a report on this. He can clear it out. Show me out on Hale Street.
1: Seven verbal code class.
2: I got it.

0: calling to.
1: Yeah, are you still on Haven Lane?
0: Finish my report right now. Clear out.
1: Tracy, do I have one? 73 St. Nicholas Ave for a 160. Dan's calling states that on the 17th there was a car doing 100 miles an hour and almost hit him. He chased them and got their information, and he would like to make a police report. He was already advised, but wants to speak with someone.
0: I got it.
1: Crazy, thank you.

0: calls before.
1: Good.
0: Can I get a 299 Shrewsbury Street to assist the fire department? Looks like a vehicle drove into the building here.
2: Neil said there's a male working on the house next door, giving the caller a hard time. They just work equipment in the middle of the road, and they believe he's running a commercial business out of a residential home.
1: Hey.
2: 17.
1: We have

0: 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Unknown if anyone's out of the vehicle.
1: Here we go.
0: Sierra 2, did you get that as well?
1: Yep, I got it.
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0: Sierra 213.
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0: Could you just notify Streets and let them know that the crosswalk illumination light on Belmont Street, Belmont at Rodney, is not working? They could come fix it whenever they are in.
1: Received. I'll let them know.
0: Thank you.
1: You're welcome.
2: Union Station.
1: Go ahead.
2: Do you try to raise Sergeant Bull, please, in the air from traffic collision?
1: Traffic 2-on-1. Just traffic 2-on. Go ahead.
2: Hey, Coop, can you go to 4?
1: Animal Patrol, go ahead.
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1: No, they're looking for you on 2.
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1: Go ahead.
4: 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Thank you.
1: You're welcome.

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1: 50.
0: 68 Stafford Street for shoplifting. He said Julia Greenwood. They have a male adult shoplifter in the office who says he's scared and asthmatic. He doesn't have an ID.
1: I received. I'm not paging you.
0: Received. 11.
1: Correct.
0: You assist 15.
1: I got it.

0: Thank you.
1: Go ahead.
2: Was that the caller's address, number 6?
1: Unknown. I can call them.
2: I see someone else. Figure it out. Thank you.
1: Greetings.

0: year or two.
1: Go ahead, Sarge.
0: All right, Oscar 4 is going to be all set over here at this accident on Shrewsbury Street. I'm going to be taking off. Can you just make sure you notify the city inspector? The fire department says he comes automatically, but just want to make sure that he's aware of this.
1: The fire dispatchers are notifying the building inspector now.
0: Okay, perfect.

0: for.
1: Go ahead.
0: Would the area tell me Boulevard over here?
1: Do you need me to call him?
0: Yeah, just one second, I'll get you the info.
1: Great.
2: Seven, we're here.
1: I have it.

0: traffic 14.
1: Go ahead.
0: Is somebody looking for me?
1: Yes, can you switch to 1?

0: Jaffe 14.
1: Good evening, sir. I was just checking. I heard you want to check on the welfare at 38 Green Street. Was that all set to close out?
0: Yeah, I think, Room 5 cleared that out. I think it was Room 5.
1: Where is it?
0: 7.
1: Go ahead.
2: Regarding the 38 Green Street call, spoken to it, I was been wondering if a walk of actress for me.
1: I got it. Thank you.
2: And for Winston Street, the block is secured. Don't quote it fault.
1: I have it.
0: 4.
1: Helen?
3: Could you start that tow over here? It's a Toyota Highlander, 6 Hotel Sierra 372.
1: Crazy. And is the vehicle actually in the building?
3: No, it's not.
1: Crazy.

0: 16 wagon.
1: Wagon on wagon. Stafford Street for one.
2: 58 Stafford. Is there a store there?
1: 68.
2: That's the Plaza. Are we near a store? Alright.
1: Oscar 13.

0: 10 report, Brook Point.
1: Receive. 10.
0: Good.
1: Just so you know, you have an order to be picked up in off.
0: Okay.
1: 9, same you.
2: There we go.
1: Thank you.

0: to.
1: Done.
0: He's been advised, but there's going to be a report of file. Okay.
1: Risk. Do I have another one?
0: Go ahead.
1: 456 Lincoln Street for an accident, no injury. So white BMW versus a blue Toyota RAV4. Both vehicles are drivable. They just need help exchanging info.
0: I got it on the way.
1: Great. Are you going to be all set?
0: Yeah, I'm good.
1: Great. They are pulled into the Gulf station right now.

0: 3.
1: Done.
0: Any other calls for Fair Haven?
1: Negative.
0: Alright, I'll go around the areas of the official. Alright.
1: Where is it? Also, you have orders to be picked up in office.
0: I got it, thank you. And I'll be heading back to 68 Uckbridge.
1: Where is it? That's great. I went on Grafton Street for disorderly. It's going to be Grafton at Fairmont. Caller said that there's 2 11-year-old boys flashing cars after she told them to get out of the road. Wants them to die.
2: Great. All set.
1: Great.

0: occupant.
1: Good.
0: 512 Salford Street for an accident, no injury. The Toyota versus a Honda. They just need help exchanging.
1: I got it.
0: Fuel set?
1: Yes.
0: Crazy, thank you.
1: Traffic 20.
0: Go ahead.
2: Could you generate a high number, please? 911 Lincoln Square. Car seat install. I'll give you a plate.
0: I'm ready.
2: Asteroid 7 Delta Bravo Hotel 7-8. Two car seats, and I'll be out with that.
0: Great.

0: Wagon, wagon.
1: Good.
0: Sorry about that. I'll be arriving at Marshall's.
1: You should have that.

0: 19, Kofo.
1: Repeat that.
2: Oscar 6, who are you calling?
3: Disregard that.
2: Where is he?

0: Good.
1: All right, I'll be riding solo. Romeo 105 will be at the guard. Was there any luck getting a hold of the caller for the Chandler Street call?

0: Stand by. She's going to be at 23 Circuit Ave East.
1: Okay, I'll go over there.

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0: I'm here now. I don't see any city employees. Did any assistants get in?
1: Let me call them back and find out.
0: Thank you.
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0: 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Did any assistants get in?
1: Let me call them back and find out.
0: Thank you.

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1: Good.
0: They were actually able to get that vehicle moved, so they're going to be all set.
1: Well, thank you.
0: You're welcome.

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1: Go ahead.
0: 30 Newberry Street, front alarms, residents. 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
1: Grab it.

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0: You guys can back off. We got a property passcode.
1: On arrival on Coach 5. Thank you.
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1: Do you have a description of those juveniles?
0: Negative, just two 11-year-old males.
1: Alright, I got it. Now I'm just showing up to get cleared out.
0: Crazy.

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1: Done.
0: Just a bit of pay transfer from the other car. License plate. They don't want my license anymore, so I think they're
1: where is it?

0: 4. 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
1: Where is it? Awesome, bye. In case you didn't catch it earlier, you have an order to pick up in the office.
0: I got it, thank you.
1: You're welcome.
2: Bring someone stole $200 from her debit card. Believes it might be the person who she let in yesterday to fix her table.
0: No.

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1: Go ahead.
0: Could be out with a motor vehicle stop, Coleman Fruit Street, Mass Reg, 3 Zulu Kilo, Golf 5-6, let you know.
1: Ricky. Hey, Pete.
2: Hi. I'm on arrival at Circuit Ave. Do you mind just having my call step out?
1: Ricky.
0: Seventeen, you can put us out with 16.
1: Reese.

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1: Go ahead.
0: Can you create numbers for HV off highway vehicles about 7 to 10 down by 2 on wheelies heading towards Washington Square and Washington Street?
1: Where is he? 7 to 10 dirt bike, Washington Square, and Sheepers Street area.
0: Not pursuing.
1: Not pursuing, I got it.

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1: Received. I got one for you when you're ready. One Kelly Square for harassment at Wings Over Wicker. You're going to speak with Zach Oleski outside. Think he's being harassed by a male who's also outside. Unknown where he is now, but would like to speak with the officer. The male in question is going to be a white male, white bag, and a blue and checkered coat.
0: Got it.
1: Guys, all set.
0: Okay.
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0: Can I get a wagon to, Maine at Wellington? Or Wellington at Maine?
1: Wagon on wagon.
2: Wagon's up to?
1: Wagon head to Wellington at Main Street.
0: I'm with all 10. We're all set.
1: Breathe.
2: Purple, purple.

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0: I got that. Thank you.

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0: Another motor vehicle stop. We're going to be at 100 Institute, Bass Ridge, 11 Echo, Hotel 33. 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
1: 33.

0: 7. We spoke with Zach. We're going to be doing a report. We'll be good, bye.
1: Thank you.